If someone says, "Do you remember 20 years ago?" you have to think what year that was? Welcome. 94.5, The Razor. Classic Rock.

0: Billy Idol on Razor 94.5. It's Kendra inviting you to like us on Facebook. 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
1: 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Here's your weather forecast from the ABK Flooring Weather Center. For this evening, mostly clear skies. Look for a low overnight of 44. Sunny for your Thursday with an afternoon high of 70. Mostly clear tomorrow night, low 48. And for Friday, a 20% chance of showers early. Partly sunny in the afternoon with a high near 77.
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0: definitely was in the right.
1: Yeah, it's definitely like Kendra. Oh, this is just one of the greatest news stories I think I've ever read. So this company called Cool It in Canada recently sold for $4.75 billion. They surprised every single one of their employees by sharing the wealth in a big way. Like, their frontline workers saw payouts of $240,000 per person, and some employees that had been there for a decade or more got double that. To say that those coworkers were happy, that their workers and employees were beyond ecstatic, is definitely an understatement. And Cool It, I just got to salute you, man. That was really awesome. That was a really awesome thing to do, to share the wealth with your employees. I mean, that's life-changing money, you know?
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4: Here's your weather forecast from the ABK Flooring Weather Center. For this evening, mostly clear skies. Look for a low overnight of 44. Sunny for your Thursday with an afternoon high of 70. Mostly clear tomorrow night, low 48. And for Friday, a 20% chance of showers early. Partly sunny in the afternoon with a high near 77.
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0: Nirvana, Lithium, it's Kendra with completely random and useless information for your Wednesday night. Did you know that pythons rebuild their intestines from scratch after every meal? What? That blew my mind a little bit. So everyone knows the Energizer Bunny ad campaign for the batteries, right? That ad campaign was so famous, but it didn't help their sales at all. In fact, the entire time that ad campaign ran, sales went down. That's weird. Why would they keep running it? And then finally, the very first time that there was nudity on TV in the United States was when PBS aired the play Steam Bath back in 1973. I know. I was blown away by that. I definitely thought it was later than that, not in the 70s for sure. Random, so useless for you today. You're welcome.
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Remember when we were younger, if someone rang the doorbell, we'd answer the door. 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

0: It's Kendra. Now, when I was growing up, I remember quicksand being like such a big deal. Like so much, it was brought up so much that there was like maybe a fear instilled in younger Kendra about quicksand. But then my entire life never had to deal with it. And I was like, okay, they made that much a much bigger deal than it is. Well, right now, I don't know what I have looked at on my feed online, but I'm seeing so many videos of people really getting stuck in quicksand, so much so that the National Park Service has put out a real life warning in Arizona and Utah to watch out for it. So, oh my goodness, fear activated. Oh my goodness, that is crazy. Never, I've thought, oh, that's something that doesn't really apply. Looks like it might. Looks like it might.
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6: Here's your weather forecast from the ABK Flooring Weather Center. For this evening, mostly clear skies. Look for a low overnight of 44. Sunny for your Thursday with an afternoon high of 70. Mostly clear tomorrow night, low 48. And for Friday, a 20% chance of showers early. Partly sunny in the afternoon with a high near 77.
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0: It's Kendra. Have you seen the videos for this startup that wants to use mirrors in space to bounce sunlight back to Earth after dark on command? Like, you would literally use an app, purchase sunlight, and it would use mirrors to bounce sunlight to your location for however long you paid for it. Like, it's super expensive. It's like $1,000 for like an hour or something like that. But can you imagine, like, you're trying to go to sleep and your neighbor keeps ordering up sunlight? That would be terrible. That's expensive first. And what would be the need of that? Like, why would you need to order sunlight for nighttime? I don't know. I wonder if that'll ever come to fruition. It's interesting.
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0: It's Kendra. I can't help but be a little bit suspicious of this study. Okay, I'm saying in air quotes, a study that was done to say what the safest seat on an airplane is. And the study showed that the middle seat towards the back of the plane, the middle seats towards the back of the plane were the safest. Come on, guy. Really? It feels like the airlines pay for this because nobody ever wants to book those seats because, you know, come on. The middle seats towards the back of the plane are the safest. I don't know. You can take that and do with it what you will. I'm a little suspicious of that study. Just a little.
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7: Here's your weather forecast from the ABK Flooring Weather Center. For this evening, mostly clear skies. Look for a low overnight of 44. Sunny for your Thursday with an afternoon high of 70. Mostly clear tomorrow night, low 48. And for Friday, a 20% chance of showers early. Partly sunny in the afternoon with a high near 77.
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0: It's Kendra. They just finished a study and found that there's one trait that can make you happier the rest of your life. Really? Okay. Well, what's the one trait? No matter how old you are, trusting other people makes you happier, and it gets easier and easier to do. Oh, just trusting other people. That's all we've got to do to be happier. I'm going to tell you, I spent the majority of my life, like probably the first 40 years, being maybe even gullible to the point. Like I always gave people the benefit of the doubt. I was just super, super trusting. And in 40 something years, I got burned so many times that at some point you're just like, nope, no more. I'm not giving people the benefit of the doubt anymore. I still feel like a super happy person, even though I'm not nearly as trusting as I used to be. My husband would say I'm still way more trusting than the average person, but I don't know. I feel like I'm like much more cautious now. But there you go. According to this study, trusting people makes you happier. So now you have the information.
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0: It's Kendra. They took a poll and asked if having a selfie as your lock screen is weird. 68% said yes, that it's bizarre. What's on your lock screen? So my husband is on my lock screen, but in the past, it's been a picture of me and my husband. But for a long time, it's just been my husband. And I recently had someone judge me about that. And here's what they said. Why aren't your grandchildren on your lock screen? Well, I don't know, because my husband is who's on my lock screen. I just thought that was so judgmental. How dare you judge me for not putting my grandchildren on my lock screen? It's my lock screen. And so my husband is on, and I'm his lock screen. What's on your lock screen? And has anybody ever judged you for it?
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Hey, it's Kendra. Now, I would love to stay connected with you off the air as well. You can find me on social media, Facebook. I'm on TikTok, Instagram. Just look for Kendra on the radio. Right now, it's Autograph with Turn Up the Radio.

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It's Kendra. One of the things that I always dread whenever I'm going to be traveling is trying to figure out what to wear.

0: like what all to bring and all that kind of stuff. I recently saw the Sudoku packing method. It's been around for a while, but I just stumbled upon it. And it is so interesting. You can basically bring three tops, three layers, and three bottoms, and it makes 27 different outfits. So it's basically you lay it out like a tic-tac-toe pattern where like the top, you lay them in a certain way, and then you can wear them diagonal, across, down, in an L shape, and you just have all these different options just based on these three tops, three layers, and three bottoms. Isn't that interesting? And it might even fit in a carry-on. I know. It's too much for me to explain how to do it. So Google Sudoku packing method and it'll lay it out for you. Very interesting travel hack. So check it out if you're traveling this year.
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9: Here's your weather forecast from the ABK Flooring Weather Center. For this evening, mostly clear skies. Look for a low overnight of 44. Sunny for your Thursday with an afternoon high of 70. Mostly clear tomorrow night, low 48. And for Friday, a 20% chance of showers early. Partly sunny in the afternoon with a high near 77.
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0: It's Kendra. I just ran across this whole article again about how it's making you look bad to use emojis in your work emails. And I just got to tell you, so they're like, oh, a smiley face is okay, but it's still not making you look the best. I appreciate when someone uses emojis in a work email. Like, if you're emailing me and the vibe is nice, stick a smiley face in there just so I know. Just so I know. I personally think it's fine. Now, they're like, email etiquette, it's just not professional. Shut it. It's 2026. I think it should be okay to use emojis in work emails. Now, I'm saying if this is like a coworker, you know, use your best judgment. But if you're just talking to a coworker in an email, why can't we use an emoji? I think we should be able to. That's my opinion. That's my opinion. What do you think of it?
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0: journey just the same way. It's Kendra. I got to get out of here. Have a wonderful rest of your night. I'll be back tomorrow night, so I'll see you then. Bad Company up next with Feel Like Making Love.
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0: 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Foreigner, hot-blooded with mud. 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Their blood is boiling as they've been on tour for years. They're really tired now. You know, they're going to end that tour. It looks like right now at the end of the year, but who knows with them because they keep on adding more and more shows. Way to go, Foreigner. The Doors are coming up. I'll throw on you too. And BTO, they're next.
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0: The Doors, and Don't You Love Her Madly with Mud, U2 for U2 in that set. U2's brand new album Now will come out at the end of the year. They were talking about early summer, but they pushed it back to the end of the year. Worth the wait. You know that new LP will rock all the way. The Thunder from Down Under, they're coming up. Author on the Top and Aerosmith, they're on deck too.
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Whoa, we're halfway there. We're living on a prayer. No Bon Jovi. We are there with Mud Queens here, and we are the champions of classic rock.

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0: Hey, go on, take the money and run, run, run. Steve Miller with Mud Bon Jovi in that set. Bon Jovi working out in his Jersey garage with the band, getting ready for a tour for sure. Hey, Led Zepp is coming up. I'll throw on Quiet Riot. And the Bloody Ooh, they're waiting for you, too.
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Caesar Math. Your kids know Taylor Swift. She knows every song we play. 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

0: by the mighty, mighty Lead and Ramble On with Mud. We heard the Bloody Ooh for You in that set from Who's Next, and you call that a bargain? No bargains at all. However, for Mama's Day a few days back, I caught a couple of BOGOs on candy, so I got a bunch of candy, and boy, have I been binging on that candy. I'm kind of scared. I have my full physical coming up pretty soon, and it's not going to look too good. Thank you for the BOGOs, you know. Hey, Jefferson Starship, they're coming up. I'll throw on the Stone Temple Pilots, and Eddie Money is next.
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3: Here is your weather forecast from the ABK Flooring Weather Center. Clear skies will turn into sunny skies this afternoon with a high near 70 degrees. Mostly clear tonight with a low 48. A 20% chance of showers, mainly early on Friday. Partly sunny otherwise with an afternoon high near 77.
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1: Right on, Stone Temple Pilots and Creep with Mud, one of the two big creep tunes in classic rock. You got the Radiohead Creep and the Stone Temple Pilots Creep. 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Hey, Jefferson Starship, they're coming up. 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

At 94.5 The Razor, we know there's the right kind of rock. And the wrong kind of rock. You know what we're talking about.

0: Hey, I'll give you a piece of mind. Boston with Mud, the Doobie Bros in that set. The Doobie Bros back on tour right now, hanging out with the legendary Santana. How about that pairing? That is pure classic rock. Two legendary bands, one amazing tour, way to go. Hey, the Rolling Stones, they're coming up. Author on Nirvana and the Eagles are next.
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0: Hey, I can't get me no satisfaction. The Rolling Stones with Mother. Rolling Stones all over late night TV talking about their brand new album coming out July the 10th called Foreign Tongues. And you know, coming from them 100%, that new LP will rock all the way. Ozzy is coming up. I'll throw on Foreigner and the Red Hot Chili Peppers. They're next.
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3: Here is your weather forecast from the ABK Flooring Weather Center. Clear skies will turn into sunny skies this afternoon with a high near 70 degrees. Mostly clear tonight with a low 48. A 20% chance of showers, mainly early on Friday. Partly sunny otherwise with an afternoon high near 77.
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0: Hey, urgent emergency, Foreigner with Mud. We were talking about Foreigner always being on a tour, and finally at the end of the year, they'll wrap up their tour. However, later on in the year, they'll hook up with the legendary Lynyrd Skynyrd to rock the Double Trouble Double Vision Tour. How about that pairing? How about that tour? Very cool. Ozzy is coming up. I'll throw on Floyd and Metallica. They're on deck too.
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0: It's all good. It's all right now. It is all righty now. Free with Mud Deep Purple in that set. How about Deep Purple with new music going out on tour too with Kansas and the Jefferson Starship, the trio hat trick of classic rock greatness on tour. Very cool. Hey, George Thurgood is coming up. I'll throw on Poison and Nazareth. They're next.
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0: Moving on over, George Thorogood with Mud Poison in that set, and nothing but a good time. Good times are on. You are sure happy. It is a Thursday. Tomorrow, your Friday fun day, your weekend headspace, and then a little over a week, your Memorial Day weekend. Let's have a great time and rock on. Heart, they're coming up. I'll throw on the Black Crowes and Van Halen. They're next.
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3: Here is your weather forecast from the ABK Flooring Weather Center. Clear skies will turn into sunny skies this afternoon with a high near 70 degrees. Mostly clear tonight with a low 48. A 20% chance of showers, mainly early on Friday. Partly sunny otherwise with an afternoon high near 77.
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0: The Black Crowes and Hard to Handle with Mud. The Black Crowes with a fine new album that came out like a month and a half ago, 2 months ago, called A Pound of Feathers. It is fantastic. You know, of course, coming from them, the Black Crowes, they rock all the way. Hart, they're coming up. I'll throw on the crew for you. And Stevie Ray Vaughan is on deck too.
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0: Hey, yo, get on your bike and ride. You got to ride. Doing the ride is very cool. Be like the old woman in Wizard of Oz, who I think is really the witch. She rides that bike all the way, you know. Hey, Santana, they're coming up. I'll throw on the Scorpions. And Phil Collins is next.
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0: Yes, Santana doing the Fleetwood Mac tune, Black Magic Woman with Mud. We heard from Phil Collins in that set. Congratulations to Phil in the class of 2026 in the Rock and Roll Hall of Fame, along with Billy Idol, New Order, Oasis, Iron Maiden, and more. Congrats to all the inductees into the Rock Hall class of 2026. Bon Jovi is coming up out there on Boston. And Soundgarden, they're next.
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2: Here is your weather forecast from the ABK Flooring Weather Center. Clear skies will turn into sunny skies this afternoon with a high near 70 degrees. Mostly clear tonight with a low 48. A 20% chance of showers, mainly early on Friday. Partly sunny otherwise with an afternoon high near 77.
3: 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Classic Rock.

0: You know what? There is something about you, Boston. With Mud, we heard from Soundgarden in that set. Black Hole Sun. I don't think we'll have a Black Hole Sun, but we will have another full moon on the way in May, May 31st. That one's called the Blue Moon. Do what you do when the full moon's up in the sky that night. Bon Jovi is coming up, author on The Clash. And Radiohead, they're on deck too.
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0: The very polite and affable ZZ Top, and I thank you. Boy, they're always rocking a tour. They dig the tour big time. Each and every night at the end of their show, they end the show with, oh, oh, oh, oh, oh, LaGrange, don't you think? They should end the show with, I thank you, just saying. But LaGrange is pretty cool, too, because everybody will go, oh, oh, oh, oh, oh, when they're on their ride home, right? Hey, the Cars are coming up out there on Aerosmith. And the Doors are next.
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2: Here is your weather forecast from the ABK Flooring Weather Center. Clear skies will turn into sunny skies this afternoon with a high near 70 degrees. Mostly clear tonight with a low 48. A 20% chance of showers, mainly early on Friday. Partly sunny otherwise with an afternoon high near 77.
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0: tonight, Euro I've Got Tonight, the Cars. Don't settle, Euro I've Got Tonight. Well, you have to settle. You know, you got to love the one you're with. It's all good if you do that. Way to go, Cars. That's a cool tune. Hey, Peter Frampton, he's coming up. Other on GNR and Fleetwood Mac. They're on deck, too.
1: I love it.
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0: sir. Hey, hey, hey, GNR and the Tale of Brownstone with my GNR rocking their worldwide tour. Boy, what a show they put on. They really give it their all. Fantastic stuff, all those amazing tunes, and the mad vocal skills of Axl Rose. That's quite a band and quite a tour for sure. Hey, Peter Frampton is coming up. I'll throw on the Black Crowes. Green Day, they're on deck too.
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4: Corn was mostly higher Wednesday. Soybeans, cattle, and hogs were up. I'm John Perkins with a Brownfield Market Update. When it comes to short stature corn, it all started with Stein. For decades, they've been focused on unique hybrids that deliver top yields. Stein invented short stature corn, then they perfected it. Stein has yield. Soybeans were up modestly, and corn was mostly modestly higher as they both watch U.S. planting. July beans were up 2.25 at 12.29. August was 1.75 higher at 12.23.5. July corn was up 3/4 at 4.80 3/4. September was 1 higher at 4.87 1/4. Live and feeder cattle were sharply higher on technical buying, watching the direct markets. June live was up 5.10 at 252.80. August was 5.40 higher at 246.47. August feeders are up 4.37 at 360.92. And oversold, June hogs were up 2.45 at $100.87. July was up 2.92 at 105.87. Now here's Megan Grebner with your full look at cash livestock. Megan?
5: Thanks, John. There's been some scattered light direct cash cattle trade developed so far this week. Live deals in the South have been at $260, $3 higher than the previous week's business. Dress deals at $400, which is $2 to $3 lower than the prior week's weighted averages. Because those trade volumes are light, those prices may not set the tone for the rest of the week, and more business is still expected. Estimated cattle slaughter was 108,000 head, even on the weekend, down more than 12,000 on the year. The cash hog market has been unsurprisingly inconsistent this week. Processors appear to be more aggressive in their procurement efforts. Supplies of market-ready hogs are ample, and that means demand is crucial. There have been some bright spots when it comes to global demand for U.S. pork, but there are still lingering long-term concerns. The official kickoff to the summer grilling season is just around the corner, which could help boost domestic demand. Estimated hog slaughter was 484,000 head, up 7,000 on the week and up more than 1,000 on the year. With John Perkins, I'm...
6: Here is your weather forecast from the ABK Flooring Weather Center. Clear skies will turn into sunny skies this afternoon with a high near 70 degrees. Mostly clear tonight with a low 48. A 20% chance of showers, mainly early on Friday. Partly sunny otherwise with an afternoon high near 77.
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2: 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Lagodi Mayor Brian Ader is asking the community to support a new fundraising effort aimed at improving the Lagodi Senior Center. In a video update released this week, Ader announced the city has received approval for a matching Patronicity crowdfunding grant that could provide up to $28,000 for upgrades to the facility. The program will match community donations dollar for dollar up to $14,000. Martin County Alliance Executive Director Jessica Potts said the project would fund improvements to the back portion of the Senior Center, including new flooring, replacement windows, ceiling tiles, and two ADA-accessible automatic doors. Officials say the building is used for a variety of community activities, including tax preparation services and senior programs, and the upgrades would help make the entire facility more usable year-round. The fundraising campaign will run for 60 days with a deadline of July 12th. Mayor Ader also pledged the first $100 donation towards the effort. The link to the crowdfunding grant will be shared on our WRZR Facebook page and website. A big celebration is planned tomorrow to officially dedicate the new park in downtown Montgomery. The park was made possible through grants and local donations, and according to Town Board President Mike Haley, this is the place for the community to gather.
3: We want this to be something for the community. School groups, church groups, you know, anybody that wants to have any kind of a celebration or that it will help them raise money for their cause or whatever, we want this thing to be used by the community.
2: The ribbon-cutting celebration is set for tomorrow from 3 to 6 p.m. with live music, food trucks, and the awarding of the championship rings to the 2026 volleyball state champion Barre Vikings at 5 p.m. WAMW will be broadcasting live tomorrow afternoon from 3 to 5 p.m. at the celebration in Montgomery. The Sustain Art and Music Festival is set for two big days at the Elk Ridge Ranch between Shoals and French Lick. The festival features great food, fun, and amazing bands from all around the Midwest, according to organizer Kyle Oakes.
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2: To purchase tickets or find out more information, search the Sustain Art and Music Festival Facebook page for the full weekend or go to sustainfestivals.org. On the area arrest report, 44-year-old Somark Mateer of Washington was arrested on account of operating without ever receiving a license. Bond was set at $5,000. And we have a few obituaries. Todd Boger of Washington lost his long battle with cancer on May 12th. Visitation will be Saturday from 2 to 4 p.m. at Goodwin Seavers in Washington. The funeral service will begin promptly at 4 p.m. Todd Boger was 61 years old. Shannon Baker of Elnora passed away on Tuesday at Deaconess Memorial in Jasper. Funeral services will be at 1 p.m. on Tuesday, May 19th at Meng Family Funeral Home in Odin. Shannon will be laid to rest in the Fairview Cemetery in Elnora. Family and friends may call from 11 a.m. until the service time at 1 p.m. Tuesday at the funeral home. Shannon Baker was 67 years old. Mitchell Reed, better known as Mike Reed of Odin, formerly of Bloomington, passed away on Sunday at Parkview Village. Funeral services and military graveside rites will be private for the family. Mike will be laid to rest in Walnut Hills Cemetery at a later date. There will be no public viewing or services. Mike Reed was 86 years old. And Linda Ferguson of Odin passed away on Sunday at the Timbers of Jasper. Funeral services honoring the life of Linda will be at 12 noon on Monday. She will be laid to rest in Walnut Hills Cemetery in Odin at a later date. Family and friends may call from 10 a.m. until the service time at 12 noon Monday at the funeral home. Linda Ferguson was 74 years old. And that's a look at news on The Razor, 94.5 WRZR.
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6: Good morning, everyone. Here's your latest forecast from the ABK Flooring and Weather Center. After a chilly start, we're looking for some pretty good weather today. A little disturbance tomorrow could bring a few light showers, mostly early in the day. Doesn't look like anything big. And then over the weekend, much warmer, but it does look like some rain for part of the weekend. So for today, skies will be mostly sunny. Daytime high of about 70. Then for tonight, partly cloudy, dropping down to 48. Then for tomorrow, we're looking at a chance for a few early light showers with a daytime high in the mid-70s. Scattered showers and storms, especially by the afternoon on Saturday at 85. We're back in the mid-80s again on Sunday. And that's your latest forecast. I'm WTWO meteorologist Jesse Walker.
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Starting our Thursday morning off with a little Dookie. Green Day, and When I Come Around, the Dookie album, of course. It is Lester, Clapton, Zeppelin, moments away. First, though, we've got to give it to you any way you want it. Cranking up Journey. Good morning.

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1: 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I'm

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5: From Shake Broadcasting Sports and the Rhodes Automotive Sports Desk, I'm Brian Emmons. Good morning, everybody. First swing going to go to softball today, where Linton topped Lagodi 12-1. The Washington Hatchets win a wild one over North Knox 11-10. South Knox scores 3 touchdowns. They beat North Central 21-3. And Vincennes nips Jasper 6-5. In baseball, Lagodi over the Shoals Jugrocks 18-6. Washington wins again. They beat South Spencer 9-3. South Knox topped North Davies in a high-scoring affair. 14-10. Vincennes Lincoln topped Jasper in a shutout 6-0. On the golf course in Vincennes at Cypress Hills, the Hatchets and the Allises got together. Washington gets the win 159-162. Aiden Boyd is the medalist. He shot a plus 338. Sad news out of the NBA. Memphis Grizzlies forward and former Gonzaga star Brandon Clark has died. Clark was selected by the Grizzlies with the number 21 overall pick in the 2019 NBA draft and spent his entire career with the Grizzlies. The incident is reportedly being investigated as a possible drug overdose per NBC Los Angeles. Tomorrow begins the 108th PGA Championship. Some notable tee times look like this at 8:18, DeChambeau, Oberg and Fowler, 8:29, Schauffele, Koepka, Hatton, 8:40, Rory McIlroy, Jordan Spieth, John Rahm. At 1:38, local favorite Adam Shank is going to play with Brian Campbell and Christian Bezuidenhout. Bless you. 154, Cameron Young, Keegan Bradley, Justin Thomas, and at 205, Scheffler, Fitzpatrick, and Rose. The PGA Championship is being held at Aronimink Golf Club in Newton Square, Pennsylvania, just outside of Philly. Marks the first time the course has hosted the PGA Championship since 1962. This week, the club will play at a par 70 with just one par 5 on each side. Now here's the Richie to my Fonzie with the daily track update.
6: A picture-perfect day and a picture-perfect day one of practice from the Indianapolis Motor Speedway. This is Mark James. Day one of practice in preparation for the 110th running of the Indianapolis 500 saw close to 2,000 laps turned by the entire field of 33. In the last 5 minutes of the session, Alex Palou turned the fastest lap at 225.937 miles per hour. Second fastest on the day was Marcus Armstrong, who had spent most of the day at P1 at 225.895. Connor Daly was third fastest at 225.839 miles per hour. Joseph Newgarden at 225.121, and Scott Dixon completes the top five at 225.087. Next couple of days could be very interesting with changes in the weather. Temperatures supposed to heat up by week's end. From the Indianapolis Motor Speedway, this is Mark James.
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1: Good morning, everyone. Here's your latest forecast from the ABK Flooring Weather Center. Some sunshine, highs near 70 today. For tonight, partly cloudy, dropping down to 48. For tomorrow, could be a couple early showers with a daytime high in the mid-70s. More showers and thunderstorms on Saturday, highs in the mid-80s. And that's your latest forecast. I'm WTWO meteorologist Jesse Walk.
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0: Lonesome Dave, Peverett, and the Foghat Guys. I just want to make love to you. Still remember, every time I see them in concert, I just stand there, even if I was with a lady, and you just watch all the guys singing along with Dave and looking at their lady, I just want to make love to you, and you're just going, ew, that's just sleazy and creepy. And the women, of course, are playing along, having fun, and how many of them are going, oh, God, I'm stuck with you? Yeah, ladies, am I right? It's Lester, Ozzy, Van Halen, Twisted Sister, all going to rock us before the top of the hour. Hey, quick heads up, snack mix. Do you like your snack mixes? Like Fisher? My personal favorite, Southern Style Nuts, that combination? Squirrel Barrel, Good and Gather? Or maybe you get your Target Trail Mix? They're all being recalled. Problem stems from something we've been talking about for months now, that dry milk powder that was starting the recall from the California dairies because it tested negative for salmonella. They just keep finding more and more of this dry milk powder showing up in other foods like this, the pretzels and the bread things that they're using the dry milk in to be part of the snack mixes. Last week we talked about it being in the pizzas from Walmart and Aldi. So again, this is kind of becoming a bigger thing than I think anybody thought it would be because of the salmonella issues with this dry milk. But yeah, the latest being affected, Fisher, Southern Style Nuts, Squirrel Brand, Good and Gather, as well as trail mixes from Target. So beware, there's stuff out there being recalled for you snack mixers.
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6: Good morning, everyone. Here's your latest forecast from the ABK Flooring Weather Center. Some sunshine, highs near 70 today. For tonight, partly cloudy, dropping down to 48. For tomorrow, could be a couple early showers with a daytime high in the mid-70s. More showers and thunderstorms on Saturday, highs in the mid-80s. And that's your latest forecast. I'm WTWO meteorologist Jesse Walk.
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0: Oh, those rock stars out of Southern California. David Lee Roth, Michael Anthony, and the brothers Alex and the late Eddie Van Halen, of course. Rocking the Cradle. Ozzy before that with I Don't Know. It is Lester, and I do know things are crazy in Colorado after last night. The NHL's Avalanche, top team in the league during the season, came from behind 3 goals to win in overtime. Send Minnesota Wild packing for the summer to the golf course. Another overtime in a game in the NBA. Yeah, you had the NHL going to overtime, and then the NBA, Cleveland, on the road, beat the number one team in the East. Pistons now down 3-2. No games in the NBA tonight. NHL has the 2 series going on, one in East, one West. You got Buffalo and Montreal, and then Vegas and the Ducks out West. So sports fans winding down the winter season, and the women's college softball starts today, too. The 64-team road to Oklahoma City.
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4: I'm Brent Barnett on Brownfield. The U.S. House passed nationwide year-round E15 legislation Wednesday evening with bipartisan support. Nebraska Congressman Adrian Smith is the sponsor of the bill.
5: This is historic to get this out of the House and now over to the Senate.
4: Smith tells Brownfield if it's signed into law, it expands markets for corn farmers and options for consumers. More news is next.
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4: Extension wheat and forage specialist says he expects a significant amount of wheat acres to be abandoned in parts of the Central Plains. Romulo Lolato with Kansas State University says conditions of fields surveyed on the second day of the hard red winter wheat tour were terrible.
10: Those fields are coming in between 5 and 15 bushels per acre. Again, these are the best fields that we are finding. We're not stopping at the ones that are pretty much failed because they're again very likely going to be terminated.
4: An economist with American Farm Bureau Federation says tight margins and ongoing economic challenges are straining farm finances.
11: This is going to be the third to fourth year of losses for some farmers.
4: Faith Parham tells Brownfield the situation is expected to continue unless production costs decline significantly. And the USDA is expecting 2026 broiler production to top 49 billion pounds. I'm Brent Barnett.
12: Good morning, everyone. Here's your latest forecast from the ABK Flooring Weather Center. Some sunshine, highs near 70 today. For tonight, partly cloudy, dropping down to 48. For tomorrow, could be a couple early showers with a daytime high in the mid-70s. More showers and thunderstorms on Saturday, highs in the mid-80s. And that's your latest forecast. I'm WTWO meteorologist Jesse Walker.
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1: 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Lagodi Mayor Brian Ader is asking the community to support a new fundraising effort aimed at improving the Lagodi Senior Center. In a video update released this week, Ader announced the city has received approval for a matching Patronicity crowdfunding grant that could provide up to $28,000 for upgrades to the facility. The program will match community donations dollar for dollar up to $14,000. Martin County Alliance Executive Director Jessica Potts said the project would fund improvements to the back portion of the senior center, including new flooring, replacement windows, ceiling tiles, and two ADA-accessible automatic doors. Officials say the building is used for a variety of community activities, including tax preparation services and senior programs, and the upgrades would help make the entire facility more usable year-round. The fundraising campaign will run for 60 days with a deadline of July 12th. Mayor Ader also pledged the first $100 donation towards the effort. The link to the crowdfunding grant will be shared on our WRZR Facebook page and website. A big celebration is planned tomorrow to officially dedicate the new park in downtown Montgomery. The park was made possible through grants and local donations, and according to Town Board President Mike Haley, this is the place for the community to gather.
2: We want this to be something for the community, school groups, church groups, you know, anybody that wants to have any kind of a celebration or that it will help them raise money for their cause or whatever. We want this thing to be used by the community.
1: The ribbon-cutting celebration is set for tomorrow from 3 to 6 p.m. with live music, food trucks, and the awarding of the championship rings to the 2026 Volleyball State Champion Barrie Vikings at 5 p.m. WAMW will be broadcasting live tomorrow afternoon from 3 to 5 p.m. at the celebration in Montgomery. The Sustain Art and Music Festival is set for two big days at the Elk Ridge Ranch between Shoals and French Lick. The festival features great food, fun, and amazing bands from all around the Midwest, according to organizer Kyle Oakes.
3: Our sound is really progressive bluegrass to Americana, so that sort of window is, you know, and so for people who maybe don't know some of the names of the bands on our list, you know, you'd be in the Billy Strings genre, the Avett Brothers sort of sound. You know, that's the sound that we would be featuring. Bands coming from Wisconsin, Arkansas. We do have some Indiana bands, obviously, you know, and then we got Cincinnati, Ohio, Illinois.
1: To purchase tickets or find out more information, search the Sustain Art and Music Festival Facebook page for the full weekend or go to sustainfestivals.org. Emergency crews responded to a personal injury crash yesterday morning on Old Highway 50 west of Washington. According to dispatch reports, a vehicle struck a utility pole and ended up in a ditch near Old Highway 50 in front of Tabor Owens Construction shortly after 9:15 a.m. Initial callers reported a man lying in a nearby field and smoke coming from the vehicle. Officials later said the driver was alert and speaking with responders but complained of back pain. Medics, firefighters, law enforcement, and utility crews all responded to the scene. Washington Light and Power said the crash damaged a utility pole, but crews restored power quickly. Traffic in the area was impacted while crews worked the scene. On the area arrest report, 44-year-old Somark Mateyer of Washington was arrested on account of operating without ever receiving a license. Bond was set at $5,000. And we have a few obituaries. Todd Boger of Washington lost his long battle with cancer on May 12th. Visitation will be Saturday from 2 to 4 p.m. at Goodwin Seavers in Washington. The funeral service will begin promptly at 4 p.m. Todd Boger was 61 years old. Shannon Baker of Elnora passed away on Tuesday at Deaconess Memorial in Jasper. Funeral services will be at 1 p.m. on Tuesday, May 19th at Meng Family Funeral Home in Odin. Shannon will be laid to rest in the Fairview Cemetery in Elnora. Family and friends may call from 11 a.m. until the service time at 1 p.m. Tuesday at the funeral home. Shannon Baker was 67 years old. Mitchell Reed, better known as Mike Reed of Odin, formerly of Bloomington, passed away on Sunday at Parkview Village. Funeral services and military graveside rites will be private for the family. Mike will be laid to rest in Walnut Hills Cemetery at a later date. There will be no public viewing or services. Mike Reed was 86 years old. And Linda Ferguson of Odin passed away on Sunday at the Timbers of Jasper. Funeral services honoring the life of Linda will be at 12 noon on Monday. She will be laid to rest in Walnut Hills Cemetery in Odin at a later date. Family and friends may call from 10 a.m. until the service time at 12 noon Monday at the funeral home. Linda Ferguson was 74 years old. And that's a look at news on the Razor 94.5 WRZR.
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5: Good morning, everyone. Here's your latest forecast from the ABK Flooring and Weather Center. After a chilly start, we're looking for some pretty good weather today. A little disturbance tomorrow could bring a few light showers, mostly early in the day. Doesn't look like anything big. And then over the weekend, much warmer, but it does look like some rain for part of the weekend. So for today, skies will be mostly sunny, daytime high of about 70. Then for tonight, partly cloudy, dropping down to 48. Then for tomorrow, we're looking at a chance for a few early light showers with a daytime high in the mid-70s. Scattered showers and storms, especially by the afternoon on Saturday at 85, we're back in the mid-80s again on Sunday. And that's your latest forecast. I'm WTWO meteorologist Jesse Walker.
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Best song he ever wrote. And he's a two-time Rock and Roll Hall of Famer, so I'm going to take it from him that that's a pretty good song. Two times like these, of course. Foo Fighters, Dave Grohl, along with Lester. Good morning. Thank you so much for joining us. Seeger, Joan Jett coming up. Right now, it's time to lick it up on this Thursday morning with Kiss.

0: tell you that the government would look twice at you if you were going there on a trip. 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
5: 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First Swing going to go to softball today, where a couple local teams put up a bunch of runs. Bar Eve beats North Knox 18-0. North Davie shuts out Springs Valley 15-0. Evansville North topped Vincennes Lincoln 8-6. In baseball, Bar Eve 12, Mitchell 2. North Knox over Shoals 20-1. Vincennes Reveille loses to Sullivan 5-3. The Bar Eve Vikings go to 11-3 in tennis. They beat Terre Haute North 4-1. And Ligoti picks up their 10th win of the season. They top Bloomfield 5-0. PGA Championship, the 108th version of that particular tournament, starts today in Newton Square, Pennsylvania, with Scottie Scheffler as the defending champion. 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Weekend coverage will be available Saturday and Sunday afternoon on CBS and Paramount Plus. In the NFL, running back Devon Achane reportedly reaches a 4-year, $68 million extension with the Miami Dolphins. With a daily track update, here's the sunny to my share, Mark James.
6: Cooler temperatures on day two of practice resulted in increased activity as preparations continue for the 110th Indianapolis 500. From the Indianapolis Motor Speedway, this is Mark James. Day two of practice in preparation for the 110th running of the Indianapolis 500 saw over 2,600 laps turned in by all 33 drivers. Connor Daly, at the end of the day, was at the top of timing and scoring at 228.080 miles per hour. Alex Palou with another late charge. Late in the day, turned 118 laps all told, but turned a lap at 228.026. He was second fastest. David Malukas at 227.139. Graham Rahal, fourth quick at 226.835. And completing the top five, Romain Grosjean at 226.591 miles per hour. Don't forget, two more days of practice before we go qualifying this weekend.
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1: 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Every Tuesday is Taco Tuesday with 99-cent margaritas and chicken or beef tacos for only $1.99. Don't miss Taco Tuesday at Los Amigos, 111 Mill Street in Ligonier, open 7 days a week.
2: Good morning, everyone. Here's your latest forecast from the ABK Flooring Weather Center. Some sunshine, highs near 70 today. For tonight, partly cloudy, dropping down to 48. For tomorrow, could be a couple early showers with a daytime high in the mid-70s. More showers and thunderstorms on Saturday, highs in the mid-80s. And that's your latest forecast. I'm WTWO meteorologist Jesse Walker.
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0: Feeling the magic power. And I hope that Savannah Guthrie is feeling some magic power right about now as well. If you're not familiar, Savannah Guthrie, of course, the NBC morning host. Her mom gone missing. It's been a couple months. They have no clues. She's in bad health, and they, most people kind of tend to agree, unless she's getting medical support. 2 months without her medicine, she's not doing well, and probably not with us. But the woman, for the last couple years, has been in talks to host a new game show. Savannah Guthrie has. And time came, because they've got to get contestants. They actually were hoping to get it on this spring, but because of Savannah's situation, they've backed it off to fall now. If you haven't heard, it's NBC, New York Times, and Jimmy Fallon's production company doing Wordle, the game show, being billed as super fast-paced and fun, great family game to watch. And even Guthrie is quote saying, "I love a game and a show that you can watch with kids and feel like they're learning something." Shooting's going to begin this summer. They're actually looking for 3-person teams right now. If you're interested, you're good at Wordle, the New York Times game, and you got some friends that are really good at it, maybe you've got some family good at it, go online, wordle.castingcrane.com. That's wordle.castingcrane. 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C-R-A-N-E.com. Or just search Wordle game show tryouts. You can find it on the World Wide Web. Good luck, you and your two friends, being a team of three and being Wordle. And maybe make it on TV.
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3: Good morning, everyone. Here's your latest forecast from the ABK Flooring Weather Center. Some sunshine, highs near 70 today. For tonight, partly cloudy, dropping down to 48. For tomorrow, could be a couple early showers with a daytime high in the mid-70s. More showers and thunderstorms on Saturday, highs in the mid-80s. And that's your latest forecast. I'm WTWO meteorologist Jesse Walk.
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0: You know, we're getting to that point. Some people even start early. My boys are on a trip right now. Memorial Day, less than 2 weeks away. Start that spring and summer travel. You go somewhere, bed and breakfast, hotel, family, and you get back home, sweet home, sleep in your own bed. Yep, Motley Crue nailed that one. I think we all agree. That is the best when you come home after being on the road, right? Petty, Cars, Zeppelin, and more coming up as we fire up another superset of killer classic rock on this National Decency Day. Yeah, it's right there on the calendar. First thing, National Decency Day. I would hope that that's on everybody's calendar every day, trying to be decent. It's also Online Romance Day. For those finding love, yeah. Stars and Stripes Forever Day. God bless America and the Stars and Stripes. It's also Buttermilk Biscuit Day. Bond with Your Dog Day. And yeah, this one, I didn't go look. Just keep in mind, this is from the Half Dollar Store down the street, the calendar on the wall here in the studio. Today it says, is Dance Like a Chicken Day. I got nothing. You want to dance like a chicken, go ahead. And if you want to go look and Google it, search it, whatever, see if it's real, go ahead. I'm just passing it along. Dance Like a Chicken Day.
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6: Using biologicals correctly to help improve profitability. Hello everyone, I'm Brent Barnett with Managing for Profit on Brownfield. An expert on biologicals says they can help growers increase yields and get consistent performance if utilized correctly. On this episode, Jason McGar from Locus Agriculture discusses the simplicity of biologicals and measurable outcomes. More coming up. In agriculture, timing matters. Markets move, weather changes, decisions can't wait. That's why farmers and agribusiness professionals turn to Brownfield Ag News. Brownfield delivers the latest market updates, weather impacts, policy developments, and technology trends, straight from the field and straight to you. No noise, just the information you need to make confident decisions. Our reporters know that agriculture is not just an industry, it's a way of life. They ask the right questions, talk to the people who matter, and explain what today's news means for tomorrow's operation. From early morning chores to late night planning, Brownfield is there, on air, online, and on demand. When agriculture needs reliable news, it turns to one name, Brownfield Ag News. Trusted every day. Jason McGar is the vice president of Locus Agriculture. He tells Brownfield biologicals are gaining more traction among farmers.
7: There's biologicals being sold as we speak. 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biological side for 10, 15 years now, most people don't know how to apply biology, or they're not doing it right, or they're not paying attention to the handling of these types of materials, and that's where a lot of the inconsistencies with performance come from.
6: McGar offers tips to maximize a grower's ROI.
7: If you're buying a planter box type biological, or you have a seed treatment or an in-furrow, whatever the formulation is, and you leave it in your truck or tractor all day and all night, you're probably not going to, you know, get much benefit out of it. 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I mean, we put chlorine in the water system to kill microorganisms, so you don't have...
8: Good morning, everyone. Here's your latest forecast from the ABK Flooring Weather Center. Some sunshine, highs near 70 today. For tonight, partly cloudy, dropping down to 48. For tomorrow, could be a couple early showers with a daytime high in the mid-70s. More showers and thunderstorms on Saturday, highs in the mid-80s. And that's your latest forecast. I'm WTWO meteorologist Jesse Walk.
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2: 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Lagodi Mayor Brian Ader is asking the community to support a new fundraising effort aimed at improving the Lagodi Senior Center. In a video update released this week, Ader announced the city has received approval for a matching Patronicity crowdfunding grant that could provide up to $28,000 for upgrades to the facility. The program will match community donations dollar for dollar up to $14,000. Martin County Alliance Executive Director Jessica Potts said the project would fund improvements to the back portion of the Senior Center, including new flooring, replacement windows, ceiling tiles, and two ADA-accessible automatic doors. Officials say the building is used for a variety of community activities, including tax preparation services and senior programs, and the upgrades would help make the entire facility more usable year-round. The fundraising campaign will run for 60 days with a deadline of July 12th. Mayor Ader also pledged the first $100 donation towards the effort. The link to the crowdfunding grant will be shared on our WRZR Facebook page and website. A big celebration is planned tomorrow to officially dedicate the new park in downtown Montgomery. The park was made possible through grants and local donations, and according to Town Board President Mike Haley, this is the place for the community to gather.
3: We want this to be something for the community, school groups, church groups, you know, anybody that wants to have any kind of a celebration or that it will help them raise money for their cause or whatever. We want this thing to be used by the community.
2: The ribbon-cutting celebration is set for tomorrow from 3 to 6 p.m. with live music, food trucks, and the awarding of the championship rings to the 2026 volleyball state champion Barre Vikings at 5 p.m. WAMW will be broadcasting live tomorrow afternoon from 3 to 5 p.m. at the celebration in Montgomery. The Sustain Art and Music Festival is set for two big days at the Elk Ridge Ranch between Shoals and French Lick. The festival features great food, fun, and amazing bands from all around the Midwest, according to organizer Kyle Oakes.
4: Our sound is really progressive bluegrass to Americana, so that sort of window is, you know, and so for people who maybe don't know some of the names of the bands on our list, you know, you'd be in the Billy Strings genre, the Avett Brothers sort of sound. You know, that's the sound that we would be featuring. Bands coming from Wisconsin, Arkansas. We do have some Indiana bands, obviously, you know, and then we got Cincinnati, Ohio, Illinois.
2: To purchase tickets or find out more information, search the Sustain Art and Music Festival Facebook page for the full weekend or go to sustainfestivals.org. On the area arrest report, 44-year-old Somark Mateyer of Washington was arrested on account of operating without ever receiving a license. Bond was set at $5,000. And we have a few obituaries. Todd Boger of Washington lost his long battle with cancer on May 12th. Visitation will be Saturday from 2 to 4 p.m. at Goodwin Seavers in Washington. The funeral service will begin promptly at 4 p.m. Todd Boger was 61 years old. Shannon Baker of Elnora passed away on Tuesday at Deaconess Memorial in Jasper. Funeral services will be at 1 p.m. on Tuesday, May 19th at Meng Family Funeral Home in Odin. Shannon will be laid to rest in the Fairview Cemetery in Elnora. Family and friends may call from 11 a.m. until the service time at 1 p.m. Tuesday at the funeral home. Shannon Baker was 67 years old. Mitchell Reed, better known as Mike Reed of Odin, formerly of Bloomington, passed away on Sunday at Parkview Village. Funeral services and military graveside rites will be private for the family. Mike will be laid to rest in Walnut Hills Cemetery at a later date. There will be no public viewing or services. Mike Reed was 86 years old. And Linda Ferguson of Odin passed away on Sunday at the Timbers of Jasper. Funeral services honoring the life of Linda will be at 12 noon on Monday. She will be laid to rest in Walnut Hills Cemetery in Odin at a later date. Family and friends may call from 10 a.m. until the service time at 12 noon Monday at the funeral home. Linda Ferguson was 74 years old. And that's a look at news on The Razor, 94.5 WRZR.
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7: Good morning, everyone. Here's your latest forecast from the ABK Flooring and Weather Center. After a chilly start, we're looking for some pretty good weather today. A little disturbance tomorrow could bring a few light showers, mostly early in the day. Doesn't look like anything big. And then over the weekend, much warmer, but it does look like some rain for part of the weekend. So for today, skies will be mostly sunny. Daytime high of about 70. Then for tonight, partly cloudy, dropping down to 48. Then for tomorrow, we're looking at a chance for a few early light showers with a daytime high in the mid-70s. Scattered showers and storms, especially by the afternoon on Saturday at 85. We're back in the mid-80s again on Sunday. And that's your latest forecast. I'm WTWO meteorologist Jesse Walker.
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Guy who just turned 76 Tuesday, a couple days ago. The one, the only, Billy Squire, rocking us this morning. Last year, delivering just what you and I need to get through the morning. Of course, superset after superset, a killer classic rock. We're known for that around here. Zeppelin Rush coming up. Right now, it's the Cars. Good morning. Thank you so much.

0: Go out ride in that Ferrari today, the red Barchetta, if you want. I don't know anybody that has one, and there definitely is not one in my garage. I couldn't even afford the insurance, let alone a payment. Even if I won $1 million, I couldn't afford the insurance on driving a Ferrari, really? April Wine, Night Ranger, Doobies, going to rock with them coming up. Thank you so much for letting us hang out together this morning, my friend.
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2: 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First Swing going to go to softball today, where a couple local teams put up a bunch of runs. Bar Eve beats North Knox 18-0. North Davie shuts out Springs Valley 15-0. Evansville North topped Vincennes Lincoln 8-6. In baseball, Bar Eve 12, Mitchell 2. North Knox over Shoals 20-1. Vincennes Reveille loses to Sullivan 5-3. The Bar Eve Vikings go to 11-3 in tennis. They beat Terre Haute North 4-1. And Lagodi picks up their 10th win of the season. They top Bloomfield 5-0. PGA Championship, the 108th version of that particular tournament, starts today in Newton Square, Pennsylvania.

0: with Scottie Scheffler as the defending champion. 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In the NFL, running back Devon Achane reportedly reaches a four-year, $68 million extension with the Miami Dolphins. With a daily track update, here's the sunny to my share, Mark James.
1: Cooler temperatures on day two of practice resulted in increased activity as preparations continue for the 110th Indianapolis 500. From the Indianapolis Motor Speedway, this is Mark James. Day two of practice in preparation for the 110th running of the Indianapolis 500 saw over 2,600 laps turned in by all 33 drivers. Connor Daly, at the end of the day, was at the top of timing and scoring at 228.080 miles per hour. Alex Palou with another late charge. Late in the day, turned 118 laps all told, but turned a lap at 228.026. He was second fastest. David Malukas at 227.139. Graham Rahal, fourth quick at 226.835. And completing the top five, Romain Grosjean at 226.591 miles per hour. Don't forget, two more days of practice before we go qualifying this weekend.
0: I got to think of this old saying, find a penny, pick it up, and all day you'll be a good sport. I don't know if that's exactly how it went, but you get the idea. Hey, this is Brian O for the Rhodes Automotive Sports Store.
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5: Good morning, everyone. Here's your latest forecast from the ABK Flooring Weather Center. Some sunshine, highs near 70 today. For tonight, partly cloudy, dropping down to 48. For tomorrow, could be a couple early showers with a daytime high in the mid-70s. More showers and thunderstorms on Saturday, highs in the mid-80s. And that's your latest forecast. I'm WTWO meteorologist Jesse Walk.
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0: You got that long train running with the Doobies. Night Ranger with that song about people in relationships who don't allow their partner to say the L word. And don't tell me you love me. I've been in one of those relationships. She had been burned too many times by dumbass guys. And by the time I got to meet her, she was damaged goods. And yeah, if I dropped the L wom, boom, she said, you're out the door. We're not seeing each other anymore. So I just kept my mouth shut and enjoyed it while it lasted. Coming up, Bon Jovi and Journey, it is Lester. And of course, we continue to learn more and more about our health and things we can do to improve our issues in our life. For instance, do you have back and hip issues? Well, experts are now touting the virtues of sitting your ass on the floor for at least 30 minutes in a day. Doesn't have to be all in a row. You could do like 10 minutes three times, or 15 minutes a couple times, or 30 minutes once. What they say is seated positions actually are capable of restoring hip and low back function by stretching out tissue in the hamstrings and calves. Therapists say while sitting, they want you to fidget. They don't want you to be comfortable, because changing positions while on the floor actually gives you the opportunity to rotate your hips into different ranges and take pressure off your tissues and avoid stiffness and pain. Now, some of the sitting styles. Here you go. If you like sitting, cross-leg sitting. I can't do that. I can't do the crisscross applesauce. My legs never, no. 90-90 sitting. I had to go look that up. Go look it up to see what that is. Long sitting, that's where you just stick your legs out. And one leg up sitting, one down, one up. And you sit there, kind of like hold your leg. Then you can switch it. Yeah, those are the four they recommend. 30 minutes a day. See if your hip and lower back pain goes away.
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9: Good morning, everyone. Here's your latest forecast from the ABK Flooring Weather Center. Some sunshine, highs near 70 today. For tonight, partly cloudy, dropping down to 48. For tomorrow, could be a couple early showers with a daytime high in the mid-70s. More showers and thunderstorms on Saturday, highs in the mid-80s. And that's your latest forecast. I'm WTWO meteorologist Jesse Walker.
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0: I don't know if it's true or not that the NHL's Colorado Avalanche adopted that song as their go-to song. Don't stop believing. Hey, they were the number one team in the NHL this year. They were down 3-0, came back and won in overtime last night, beat Minnesota. The NBA game went to overtime last night. That was a thriller. Cleveland on the road beat Detroit. Now they're up 3-2. No games NBA tonight. You got a couple if you're an NHL fan. College women's softball tournament starts today. The 64 going to be eliminated as they cruise down to the final eight that make it to Oklahoma City. You got the PGA championships going on. Oh, sports fans loving this time of year. Coming up, going to love another superset. Killer Classics from Aerosmith. Ozzy, Pink Floyd. Oh, some heavy hitters moments away. Thanks for listening.
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4: 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Lagodi Mayor Brian Ader is asking the community to support a new fundraising effort aimed at improving the Lagodi Senior Center. In a video update released this week, Ader announced the city has received approval for a matching Patronicity crowdfunding grant that could provide up to $28,000 for upgrades to the facility. The program will match community donations dollar for dollar up to $14,000. Martin County Alliance Executive Director Jessica Potts said the project would fund improvements to the back portion of the Senior Center, including new flooring, replacement windows, ceiling tiles, and two ADA-accessible automatic doors. Officials say the building is used for a variety of community activities, including tax preparation services and senior programs, and the upgrades would help make the entire facility more usable year-round. The fundraising campaign will run for 60 days with a deadline of July 12th. Mayor Ader also pledged the first $100 donation towards the effort. The link to the crowdfunding grant will be shared on our WRZR Facebook page and website. A big celebration is planned tomorrow to officially dedicate the new park in downtown Montgomery. The park was made possible through grants and local donations, and according to Town Board President Mike Haley, this is the place for the community to gather.
5: We want this to be something for the community. School groups, church groups, you know, anybody that wants to have any kind of a celebration or that it will help them raise money for their cause or whatever, we want this thing to be used by the community.
4: The ribbon-cutting celebration is set for tomorrow from 3 to 6 p.m. with live music, food trucks, and the awarding of the championship rings to the 2026 Volleyball State Champion Barre Vikings at 5 p.m. WAMW will be broadcasting live tomorrow afternoon from 3 to 5 p.m. at the celebration in Montgomery. The Sustain Art and Music Festival is set for two big days at the Elk Ridge Ranch between Shoals and French Lick. The festival features great food, fun, and amazing bands from all around the Midwest, according to organizer Kyle Oakes.
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4: 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On the area arrest report, 44-year-old Somark Mateyer of Washington was arrested on account of operating without ever receiving a license. Bond was set at $5,000. And we have a few obituaries. Todd Boger of Washington lost his long battle with cancer on May 12th. Visitation will be Saturday from 2 to 4 p.m. at Goodwin Seavers in Washington. The funeral service will begin promptly at 4 p.m. Todd Boger was 61 years old. Shannon Baker of Elnora passed away on Tuesday at Deaconess Memorial in Jasper. Funeral services will be at 1 p.m. on Tuesday, May 19th at Meng Family Funeral Home in Odin. Shannon will be laid to rest in the Fairview Cemetery in Elnora. Family and friends may call from 11 a.m. until the service time at 1 p.m. Tuesday at the funeral home. Shannon Baker was 67 years old. Mitchell Reed, better known as Mike Reed of Odin, formerly of Bloomington, passed away on Sunday at Parkview Village. Funeral services and military graveside rites will be private for the family. Mike will be laid to rest in Walnut Hills Cemetery at a later date. There will be no public viewing or services. Mike Reed was 86 years old. And Linda Ferguson of Odin passed away on Sunday at the Timbers of Jasper. Funeral services honoring the life of Linda will be at 12 noon on Monday. She will be laid to rest in Walnut Hills Cemetery in Odin at a later date. Family and friends may call from 10 a.m. until the service time at 12 noon Monday at the funeral home. Linda Ferguson was 74 years old. And that's a look at news on The Razor 94.5 WRZR.
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8: Good morning, everyone. Here's your latest forecast from the ABK Flooring and Weather Center. After a chilly start, we're looking for some pretty good weather today. A little disturbance tomorrow could bring a few light showers, mostly early in the day. Doesn't look like anything big. And then over the weekend, much warmer, but it does look like some rain for part of the weekend. So for today, skies will be mostly sunny. Daytime high of about 70. Then for tonight, partly cloudy, dropping down to 48. Then for tomorrow, we're looking at a chance for a few early light showers with a daytime high in the mid-70s. Scattered showers and storms, especially by the afternoon on Saturday at 85. We're back in the mid-80s again on Sunday. And that's your latest forecast. I'm WTWO meteorologist Jesse Walker.
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couple months away now from the 1 year anniversary of Ozzy's passing. Going home, sees mama. It's Lester, London Calling now as we continue a super set of Killer Class.

cover every decade you can remember, and some you may not. 70s, 80s, 90s, 2000s, and 2010s. We've got it all. 94.5, The Razor Rocks.

0: just come out and one of the executives said, so which one's Pink and which one's Floyd? I don't know if he was joking or not, but that was one of the stories. It shows up in one of the lines of the songs, too. Razor 94.5. Good morning. It is Lester. Are you hooked up with us on Facebook? 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
5: Good morning, everyone. Here's your latest forecast from the ABK Flooring Weather Center. Some sunshine, highs near 70 today. For tonight, partly cloudy, dropping down to 48. For tomorrow, could be a couple early showers with a daytime high in the mid-70s. More showers and thunderstorms on Saturday, highs in the mid-80s. And that's your latest forecast. I'm WTWO meteorologist Jesse Walk.
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0: At Rock and Roll Fantasy each and every day, my friend. That, of course, the fantasy of serving up super hit after super hit after super hit that you just crank the radio up and sing along with. Cheap Trick, Foreigner, Chili Peppers, all coming up before the top of the hour. It is Lester, and the Apple AirPods are about to get a major upgrade. If you're an Apple person, you probably heard about this. Second to last design step before mass production for the upgraded AirPods that will pair cameras with smarter AI-powered Siri to make you just ask questions about what you're seeing and your surroundings, and Siri will talk to you and tell you what. Like a recipe from ingredients in your refrigerator. You've seen that fallacy that it was you're going to be able to do that. Just, yeah, I've got these ingredients in my refrigerator. Make a recipe that you can do with AI. Well, now you can do it just by looking with these new camera earbuds from Apple. You can get information off of an event poster and store it for later. You see something, hey, I got to remember that. Click, they save, yeah. Now, Apple's not the only one rushing to get these camera earbuds, AI buds to market. We talked about the University of Washington. They're selling what they call View Buds and their breakthrough camera earbuds. And Meta, of course, the AI-powered earphones, that is what they're calling them. Yeah, AI-powered earphones from Meta. So, yeah, the future's coming where our ears will be getting cameras and talking to us through the buds. Oh, man, society, it's changing quick, isn't it?
1: 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Yard waste will also not be accepted. For more information on spring cleanup in Martin County this weekend, call 812-295-4142.
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5: Good morning, everyone. Here's your latest forecast from the ABK Flooring Weather Center. Some sunshine, highs near 70 today. For tonight, partly cloudy, dropping down to 48. For tomorrow, could be a couple early showers with a daytime high in the mid-70s. More showers and thunderstorms on Saturday, highs in the mid-80s. And that's your latest forecast. I'm WTWO meteorologist Jesse Walk.
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0: under the bridge where Flea used to go get his smack, his heroin, his coke, his weed, anything he needed. He'd go under the bridge to see the dealers. Then he got himself clean and wrote that song, appreciating how much his life was better. Not going under the bridge anymore. It is Lester. Foreigner rocks us into another superset. Killer classics as well from Yes, Judas Priest, Def Leppard from their first album that burst them upon the scene here in our country. Happy 514, 26th day. Yeah, if you write numbers at work, 514-26 for this Thursday, which also on the calendar is Buttermilk Biscuit Day. I'm just telling you, it's on the list. If you want to get some buttermilk biscuits, maybe some biscuits and gravy for breakfast, yeah. Dance Like a Chicken Day. Again, this calendar on the walls from the Half Dollar Store down the street. Stars and Stripes Forever Day. God bless America. It's National Decency Day. Wouldn't that be like every day you want to be decent, right? Decency. Online Romance Day for those that are hooked up with somebody online. And finally, it's a Bond with Your Dog Day. Well, that ain't hard. Just get a treat and you can bond all afternoon if you'd like.
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3: Cash hogs are expected to open mixed. Good morning, I'm Megan Grebner with the Brownfield Commodity Open. Processors have been a little more aggressive in their procurement efforts the last couple of days and have been bidding up. We'll see how business starts out today. Pork export sales were down on the week and the prior four-week average, according to the USDA's report this morning. There continues to be some bright spots, though, when it comes to global demand for U.S. pork, but there are still ongoing concerns about its long-term strength. Domestic demand could see a boost with the return of summer grilling season, especially as pork remains a competitively priced protein. Pork values closed higher yesterday, up 51 cents at 96.03. Butts, loins, ribs, and hams were all up. Bellies and picnics were down. Estimated hog slaughter was 484,000 head, up 7,000 on the week and up more than 1,000 on the year. And boxed beef finished the day sharply lower with light demand for moderate offerings. I'm Megan Grebner, Brownfield.
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5: Good morning, everyone. Here's your latest forecast from the ABK Flooring Weather Center. Some sunshine, highs near 70 today. For tonight, partly cloudy, dropping down to 48. For tomorrow, could be a couple early showers with a daytime high in the mid-70s. More showers and thunderstorms on Saturday, highs in the mid-80s. And that's your latest forecast. I'm WTWO meteorologist Jesse Walk.
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Leopard right there. I'm Kara. Yes, it happened last night. Saw April Wine in Triumph. I'm sure I'll talk about it throughout the day because it was a pretty epic experience. In the meantime, you know how it goes. Nonstop is how it goes with Supertramp.

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0: 60 years of the Rolling Stones. I can't even stay married to a guy longer than 7 years. That's so impressive to me.
1: 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Just what the doctor ordered.

0: 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Either way, not cool. From the Cars to a big set coming next, very cool, Tom Petty and more.
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5: Cattle futures are higher, hogs, corn, and soybeans are lower. I'm John Perkins with a Brownfield Market Update. You better build bigger bins. It's just a suggestion, but regardless, be ready to maximize your per acre profits with MX Series corn by Stein. Stein has yield. Grains and oilseeds are sharply lower today with not a lot of specifics about ag trade coming from this meeting with China. July beans are 33 and a quarter lower at 11.95 and three quarters. August is down 30 and a half at 11.93. July corn's 11 and three quarters lower at 469. September's down 11 and three quarters at 475 and a half. Supported by the direct trade we've seen this week, most active August live cattle are up $1.27 at $247.75, and August feeders are $145 higher at $362.37. And hogs are down on profit taking, with June 95 lower at $99.92 and July down 50 at $105.37. John Perkins, Brownfield.
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9: Good morning, everyone. Here's your latest forecast from the ABK Flooring Weather Center. Some sunshine, highs near 70 today. For tonight, partly cloudy, dropping down to 48. For tomorrow, could be a couple early showers with a daytime high in the mid-70s. More showers and thunderstorms on Saturday, highs in the mid-80s. And that's your latest forecast. I'm WTWO meteorologist Jesse Walk.
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Thursday, Big Al here with you on the Classic Rock Lunchbox, Razor 94.5. Let's go ahead and take a look at our national day. Should be celebrating today. It is Stars and Stripes Forever Day. Woo! America, yeah. It's also Ascension Day. Dance Like a Chicken Day. Yes, Dance Like a Chicken Day. International Dylan Thomas Day. It's National Brioche Day. National Buttermilk Biscuit Day. Woo! All right, also Underground America Day. All of the national days you should be celebrating today. Let's keep our American theme going with Tom Petty and the Heartbreakers. Here's American Girl, Classic Rock, Razor 94.5.

0: 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All right, folks, let's see. We have health experts telling us that schools need to provide students with more recess. Right, students? Woo! Yes, which made us nostalgic for playground equipment from bygone days that definitely made us tougher. See what we mean with today's list of the top things we miss about old school playgrounds, all right? How about the slides that reflected the sun and sizzled your thighs like bacon? Woo! Awesome. Exposed rusty screws that turned the jungle gym into a tetanus wonderland. Woo! Swings that screeched like a witch experienced a difficult childbirth. Yes, they were the best. Monkey bars so high off the ground they made our knees buckle if we let go. Yes. Merry-go-rounds that bullies spun until we flew through the air like a tomahawk. Yeah. Plastic rocking horses on springs that severed our fingers. Yeah. Hard concrete ground that turned a simple fall into a concussion protocol. Yeah! How about covered slides that fat kids entered but never exited? Yeah. And I remember ours, where we had a tire swing that you could ram into the support and knock kids off the tire swing. Woo! All right, now that we've been nostalgic for playground equipment, I'm hungry. Where are we eating? 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
12: Good morning, everyone. Here's your latest forecast from the ABK Flooring Weather Center. Some sunshine, highs near 70 today. For tonight, partly cloudy, dropping down to 48. For tomorrow, could be a couple early showers with a daytime high in the mid-70s. More showers and thunderstorms on Saturday, highs in the mid-80s. And that's your latest forecast. I'm WTWO meteorologist Jesse Walk.
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0: Classic Rock Razor 94.5, Rush and the Trees before that Hunger Strike, and Give Me Three Steps all tucked in there for you. All right, let's do some headlines making their way around the world, across the nation right here at home. The CIA says Iran can go 4 more months before experiencing economic hardship. Then it will have to join OnlyFans. President Trump is visiting China. His first question was whether they were able to get Mexico to pay for the Great Wall. Yeah. Modern design trends are making the world less colorful. Now, if only the population would follow, replied Elon Musk. Proposed data center in Utah would require 9 gigawatts of power, thanks to my American public education. I don't know if that's good or bad, but I do know it's like 8 flux capacitors, right? Right. Beef prices hit a record high. A lot of Americans are having a cow because they can't afford one, yeah. Kentucky woman gave her toddler a tattoo. I've heard of Tiger Mom, but not a jelly roll mom, right? Archaeologists have found evidence of dentistry dating back 60,000 years in a cave in southern Siberia, where they also found the first use of the phrase, "I'm sorry, your insurance doesn't cover that." A Florida man was arrested for repeatedly driving around while masturbating. We found someone who loves cars more than Jay Leno. Gen Z avoids capital letters because they're too intense. So to recap, our grandparents fought in D-Day. Our kids can't even write D-Day, right? Officials say 11 people survived a Tuesday plane crash into ocean off the coast of Florida. There's already a movie being made about them called Ocean's 11, yeah. And finally, for the third year in a row, Conan O'Brien will host the Academy Awards. For the 100th year in a row, you won't watch. Yeah, there we have it. Stick around. We got more coming up on the Lunchbox. Big Al with you on a Razor.
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4: Good morning, everyone. Here's your latest forecast from the ABK Flooring Weather Center. Some sunshine, highs near 70 today. For tonight, partly cloudy, dropping down to 48. For tomorrow, could be a couple early showers with a daytime high in the mid-70s. More showers and thunderstorms on Saturday, highs in the mid-80s. And that's your latest forecast. I'm WTWO meteorologist Jesse Walker.
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0: Classic Rock Lunchbox, Ozzy Osbourne, and Over the Mountain. It's Big Al with you on the Razor 94.5. And folks, oh yes, what in the wide, wide world of sports is going on around here? Across the Shake Broadcasting Stations, coming up after the top of the hour, it's Reds and Nationals on the General 95.9, 101.3 at AM 1580, 1210, the start time there. High school boys baseball tonight, Ligoti and Mitchell, 5:30 on the start time with Greg Bateman and the coach, Mike Wagner, right here on Razor Radio Sports. And over on Memories 107.9 tonight, 6 o'clock start time, Hatchet and Pike Central High School Boys Baseball. Cannon Shake and the coach, Steve Brothers, have the call. 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
4: Soybeans, corn, and hogs are lower. 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I'm John Perkins with a Brownfield Market Update. 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Stein has yield. Soybeans and corn are both sharply lower, seeing fund and technical liquidation. July beans are down 45.5 at 1183.5. August is 41 lower at 1182.5. July corn's 14.5 lower at 466.25. September's down 14.25 at 473. Cattle are up, supported by the direct trade we have seen this week. June live's 92 higher at 253.72. August is up $1.92 at 248.40. August feeders are 265 higher at 363.57. And hogs are lower on profit taking. June's down 115 at 99.72. July's 82 lower at 105.05. John Perkins, Brownfield.
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6: Good morning, everyone. Here's your latest forecast from the ABK Flooring Weather Center. Some sunshine, highs near 70 today. For tonight, partly cloudy, dropping down to 48. For tomorrow, could be a couple early showers with a daytime high in the mid-70s. More showers and thunderstorms on Saturday, highs in the mid-80s. And that's your latest forecast. I'm WTWO meteorologist Jesse Walk.
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1: 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Lagodi Mayor Brian Ader is asking the community to support a new fundraising effort aimed at improving the Lagodi Senior Center. In a video update released this week, Ader announced the city has received approval for a matching Patronicity crowdfunding grant that could provide up to $28,000 for upgrades to the facility. The program will match community donations dollar for dollar up to $14,000. Martin County Alliance Executive Director Jessica Potts said the project would fund improvements to the back portion of the senior center, including new flooring, replacement windows, ceiling tiles, and two ADA-accessible automatic doors. Officials say the building is used for a variety of community activities, including tax preparation services and senior programs, and the upgrades would help make the entire facility more usable year-round. The fundraising campaign will run for 60 days with a deadline of July 12th. Mayor Ader also pledged the first $100 donation towards the effort. The link to the crowdfunding grant will be shared on our WRZR Facebook page and website. A big celebration is planned tomorrow to officially dedicate the new park in downtown Montgomery. The park was made possible through grants and local donations, and according to Town Board President Mike Haley, this is the place for the community to gather.
2: We want this to be something for the community. School groups, church groups, you know, anybody that wants to have any kind of a celebration or that it will help them raise money for their cause or whatever, we want this thing to be used by the community.
1: The ribbon-cutting celebration is set for tomorrow from 3 to 6 p.m. with live music, food trucks, and the awarding of the championship rings to the 2026 Volleyball State Champion Barrie Vikings at 5 p.m. WAMW will be broadcasting live tomorrow afternoon from 3 to 5 p.m. at the celebration in Montgomery. The Sustain Art and Music Festival is set for two big days at the Elk Ridge Ranch between Shoals and French Lick. The festival features great food, fun, and amazing bands from all around the Midwest, according to organizer Kyle Oakes.
3: Our sound is really progressive bluegrass to Americana, so that sort of window is, you know, so for people who maybe don't know some of the names of the bands on our list, you know, you'd be in the Billy Strings genre, the Avett Brothers sort of sound. You know, that's the sound that we would be featuring. Bands coming from Wisconsin, Arkansas. We do have some Indiana bands, obviously. You know, and then we got Cincinnati, Ohio, Illinois.
1: To purchase tickets or find out more information, search the Sustain Art and Music Festival Facebook page for the full weekend or go to sustainfestivals.org. Emergency crews responded to a personal injury crash yesterday morning on Old Highway 50 west of Washington. According to dispatch reports, a vehicle struck a utility pole and ended up in a ditch near Old Highway 50 in front of Tabor Owens Construction shortly after 9:15 a.m. Initial callers reported a man lying in a nearby field and smoke coming from the vehicle. Officials later said the driver was alert and speaking with responders, but complained of back pain. Medics, firefighters, law enforcement, and utility crews all responded to the scene. Washington Light and Power said the crash damaged a utility pole, but crews restored power quickly. Traffic in the area was impacted while crews worked the scene. On the area arrest report, 44-year-old Somark Mateyer of Washington was arrested on account of operating without ever receiving a license. Bond was set at $5,000. And we have a few obituaries. Todd Boger of Washington lost his long battle with cancer on May 12th. Visitation will be Saturday from 2 to 4 p.m. at Goodwin Seavers in Washington. The funeral service will begin promptly at 4 p.m. Todd Boger was 61 years old. Shannon Baker of Elnora passed away on Tuesday at Deaconess Memorial in Jasper. Funeral services will be at 1 p.m. on Tuesday, May 19th at Meng Family Funeral Home in Odin. Shannon will be laid to rest in the Fairview Cemetery in Elnora. Family and friends may call from 11 a.m. until the service time at 1 p.m. Tuesday at the funeral home. Shannon Baker was 67 years old. Mitchell Reed, better known as Mike Reed of Odin, formerly of Bloomington, passed away on Sunday at Parkview Village. Funeral services and military graveside rites will be private for the family. Mike will be laid to rest in Walnut Hills Cemetery at a later date. There will be no public viewing or services. Mike Reed was 86 years old. And Linda Ferguson of Odin passed away on Sunday at the Timbers of Jasper. Funeral services honoring the life of Linda will be at 12 noon on Monday. She will be laid to rest in Walnut Hills Cemetery in Odin at a later date. Family and friends may call from 10 a.m. until the service time at 12 noon Monday at the funeral home. Linda Ferguson was 74 years old. And that's a look at news on The Razor 94.5 WRZR.
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7: Good afternoon, everyone. Here's your latest forecast from the ABK Flooring Weather Center. Sunshine and 70 today, partly cloudy, 48 tonight. Could see a few early light showers tomorrow, highs in the mid-70s. Better chance of scattered showers and storms on Saturday, 85 the high. Partly sunny and back in the mid-80s on Sunday. And that's your latest forecast. I'm WTWO meteorologist Jesse Walk.
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8: Classic Rock and Lunchbox, Big Al with you, hour two on this Thursday. Yes, we've almost made it to the weekend. Let's do finish up our headlines. Let's do that. Making their way across the world, across the nation, right here at home. Well, Keith Richards says the Rolling Stones won't tour this year. They're having a scheduling conflict with death. Paul McCartney turned down a Netflix roast. Where was the instinct to avoid bad career moves when he formed Wings, Today is Rob Gronkowski's birthday. He's 37, or as his mother calls it, old enough to tie your own damn shoes. Yeah, Rob, tie your own shoes. Mark Zuckerberg turns 42 today. He's so hard to buy for. I mean, what do you get? The man who ruined everything, At 42, he's still 20 years younger than the average Facebook user, right? Be sure to check out our Facebook page, Razor. A new horror movie called Obsession hits theaters this weekend. It's about Donald Trump's inability to stop tweeting about Barack Obama. Kanye West lost a lawsuit over an uncleared sample in one of his songs, and he's apparently on his meds because he hasn't blamed the Jews yet. Kris Jenner says Ozempic makes her sick. Right back at you, responded Ozempic. Yeah. Miley Cyrus is getting a Walk of Fame star. It's right next to her dad. Not his star. Billy Ray is sleeping on a nearby bench. Yeah, Billy Ray. Thank you, break your heart. Rush Hour 4 will film in China. It's Jackie Chan's rare chance to go home. For Chris Tucker, it's a rare chance to get a paycheck. Yeah. And a new ad for Columbia Sportswear. Robert Irwin outruns a herd of inflatable crocodiles. I guess stingrays would have been in poor taste. They would have. And finally, a Florida judge has approved prosecutors' request to subpoena Tiger Woods' prescription drug records. And you thought a CVS receipt was long. Yeah, this thing is huge! It's huge! All right, let's give you some music, folks. BTO gets this hour started with You Ain't Seen Nothing Yet.

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0: Classic Rock Lunchbox, Razor 94.5 with Boston and Don't Look Back. All right, folks, if you have a birthday today, we, of course, wish you a happy birthday.
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0: All right, you celebrate your birthday today with Miranda Cosgrove, who's Margot in the Despicable Me movies. 33 today. Rob Gronkowski is 37. Spent 9 seasons with the New England Patriots and 2 as a Tampa Bay Buccaneer. Dustin Lynch, country singer, gave a small town boy, is 41 today. Mark Zuckerberg, he started Facebook out of his dorm room in 2004. Today his net worth is approximately $211.6 billion. Zuckerberg, 42 today. Amber Tamblyn, Charlie's long-lost daughter on 2 and a Half Men, is 43. Shanice, who gave us the 1991 song, I Love Your Smile, is 53. Sofia Coppola, director of Lost in Translation and The Virgin Suicides, Francis Ford Coppola's daughter and Nicolas Cage's cousin, is 55 today. Cate Blanchett, stunning Aussie who played Hela in Thor Ragnarok and the Elf Queen, Ladriel in The Lord of the Rings and Hobbit movies, 57. Danny Wood of New Kids on the Block, NKOTB, he's 57 today. Fabrice Morvan, the survivor of Milli Vanilli, is 60 today. Yes, blame it on the rain. Girl, you know it's true. Lip sync that, buddy. Mike Inez is 60, played bass for Ozzy Osbourne, Alice in Chains, Slash and Snake Pit, Black Label Society, 60 today. Raphael Sadiq is 60, one-third of Tony. All right, CeCe DeVille, Poison guitarist, is 64 today. Ian Astbury of The Cult is 64. Tim Roth, Reservoir Dogs, Pulp Fiction, Planet of the Apes, is 65. Tom Cochran, who gave us Life is a Highway, the best Canadian singer ever. That's right, Bryan Adams, Justin Bieber, and Celine Dion. Suck it. Tom Cochran, 73. David Byrne of Talking Heads is 74 today. Robert Zemeckis, he directed Forrest Gump, Back to the Future trilogy. Romancing the Stone, who framed Roger Rabbit, Cast Away, Polar Express, and some more, is 75. Bobby Darin, born on this date, 1936. Today, National Dance Like a Chicken Day. It's also Online Romance Day, 8 days until Memorial Day weekend, and my sister-in-law Amy gets her boat out on the lake, whether it's warm enough or not. Woo! And 38 days to Father's Day.
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1: Good afternoon, everyone. Here's your latest forecast from the ABK Flooring Weather Center. Sunshine and 70 today, partly cloudy, 48 tonight. Could see a few early light showers tomorrow, highs in the mid-70s. Better chance of scattered showers and storms on Saturday, 85 the high. Partly sunny and back in the mid-80s on Sunday. And that's your latest forecast. I'm WTWO meteorologist Jesse Walk.
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0: classic rock and lunchbox, Molly Hatchet in Flirting with Disaster. All right, folks, what do you say we do some good news? Good news.
1: I got good news for you. Rockin' good news. Good news.
2: Give me the good news, baby.
0: Here we go. Good news. Story number one. An ice cream truck owner in Western Massachusetts is making people smile because of one small act of kindness. A young boy recently approached her truck but didn't have enough money for a treat. But instead of turning him away, they gave him a free scoop. And the people online saw their generosity, and soon after, donations started pouring in from all around the world. So the company just announced they will give free ice cream to every child all summer.
2: Good news!
0: Story number two, Pennsylvania communities are rolling out free vending machines that dispense essential wellness items like hygiene kits, HIV self-tests, and Narcan. The vending machines are called Health to Go, and they're designed to reduce barriers such as cost, transportation, and stigma. More than 11,000 items were dispensed in the first year, so now they hope to expand the program statewide. And finally,
2: good news!
0: Story number three, a man experiencing homelessness in Seattle was a hero to one family when he found and held on to a stolen bag after realizing it contained a family's beloved dog's ashes. The man then returned the ashes when he saw a flyer from the owners, but he didn't want a reward. The story quickly spread online and donations started coming in. They eventually raised enough money to help the man move into his own apartment for the first time in 7 years. And that's our

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3: Good afternoon, everyone. Here's your latest forecast from the ABK Flooring Weather Center. Sunshine and 70 today, partly cloudy, 48 tonight. Could see a few early light showers tomorrow, highs in the mid-70s. Better chance of scattered showers and storms on Saturday, 85 the high. Partly sunny and back in the mid-80s on Sunday. And that's your latest forecast. I'm WTWO meteorologist Jesse Walk.
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0: Classic rock and lunchbox, and you're going to want that cowbell, Blue Oyster Cult, and Don't Fear the Reaper. Hey, folks, how about this? If you're wondering how the Easter Bunny moves around the country so fast, this could be a clue. In Florida, yes, Florida, a 29-year-old man on a motorcycle named Dalton Hubbard was arrested after leading police on a high-speed chase earlier this month. He was clocked at 120 miles per hour. Strange part is that he was dressed in a bunny suit at the time. Yes, a bunny. It wasn't a full-body suit, but it was an elaborate helmet which featured giant plush ears, blue eyes, and a pink nose. There was a hole in the mouth, which would where he would be to look through. He's facing charges of reckless driving, felony fleeing and eluding law enforcement, speeding more than 50 miles per hour over the speed limit, and having a weapon during the commission of a felony. All right. Wascally Wabbit.
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What I learned at a concert last night, when you've got a broken foot, most women that I encountered, honestly, every woman, was in a hurry. 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

0: there's the Eagles. You know, I think it's interesting that the Triumph set includes a cover of Joe Walsh, Rocky Mountain Way. It's obviously done when Rick Emmett's taking a much-needed break, because, man, did he work his butt off last night. But just, I don't know, I found it odd. Anyway, it was a great show. Elton John queued up.
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2: Good afternoon, everyone. Here's your latest forecast from the ABK Flooring Weather Center. Sunshine and 70 today, partly cloudy, 48 tonight. Could see a few early light showers tomorrow, highs in the mid-70s. Better chance of scattered showers and storms on Saturday, 85 the high. Partly sunny and back in the mid-80s on Sunday. And that's your latest forecast. I'm WTWO meteorologist Jesse Walk.
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0: I ever get married and then divorced again, that song will be my theme song. Because, come on, twice is fine. Three times, no. I'm Kara with a big set on the way. Shortly, Foreigner is next.
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7: Good afternoon, everyone. Here's your latest forecast from the ABK Flooring Weather Center. Sunshine and 70 today, partly cloudy, 48 tonight. Could see a few early light showers tomorrow, highs in the mid-70s. Better chance of scattered showers and storms on Saturday, 85 the high. Partly sunny and back in the mid-80s on Sunday. And that's your latest forecast. I'm WTWO meteorologist Jesse Walk.
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0: Cock-a-doodle-doo to you. Rooster, Alice in Chains. Phil Collins doesn't care, but I do. He is next, beginning a long set. Enjoy.
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0: I'm Brent Barnett with Ag News headlines on Brownfield. The chair of the Rural Domestic Energy Council in the U.S. House is celebrating House passage of nationwide year-round E15 legislation. Iowa Republican Randy Feenstra.
1: I'm just so excited. You know, I'm so excited for the farming community. I mean, we've been working at this for a decade, and finally to get it passed in the U.S. House, this is a big deal. And working with Senate leadership and working with the administration, I think we're going to get it over the finish line.
0: A market analyst says he expects volatility in the wheat markets to continue. Jim McCormick with AgMarket.net says prices responded sharply higher following this week's USDA supply and demand report that predicted the smallest crop since the 70s.
2: Had to recalibrate itself, plain and simple, very, very violently.
0: However, prices have since moved lower, even though results from this week's hard red winter wheat tour also confirmed the USDA's projections. McCormick tells Brownfield,
2: we're actually importing wheat from other countries as of last week. And you're probably going to see more of that because, like I said, right now the price of U.S. wheat is trading at a premium to the rest of the world for the most part.
0: The chairman of the U.S. Senate Ag Committee says Congress continues to discuss additional financial assistance for agriculture. In a committee hearing on Wednesday, John Bozeman told attendees,
3: in the immediate future, Congress must provide additional assistance to ensure producers have the working capital available to see them through the 2026 crop season.
0: The Arkansas Republican says economic conditions are not easing for America's farmers. Brazil's equivalent of the USDA has raised its already record-large soybean crop guess even further. CONAB now has Brazil's bean crop at 180 million tons. I'm Brent Barnett with Brownfield Ag News headlines.
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6: Good afternoon, everyone. Here's your latest forecast from the ABK Flooring Weather Center. Sunshine and 70 today, partly cloudy, 48 tonight. Could see a few early light showers tomorrow, highs in the mid-70s. Better chance of scattered showers and storms on Saturday, 85 the high. Partly sunny and back in the mid-80s on Sunday. And that's your latest forecast. I'm WTWO meteorologist Jesse Walk.
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12: Good afternoon, everyone. Here's your latest forecast from the ABK Flooring Weather Center. Sunshine and 70 today, partly cloudy, 48 tonight. Could see a few early light showers tomorrow, highs in the mid-70s. Better chance of scattered showers and storms on Saturday, 85 the high. Partly sunny and back in the mid-80s on Sunday. And that's your latest forecast. I'm WTWO meteorologist Jesse Walk.
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She says, hey babe, take a walk on the wild side. 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

0: Strolling around with Lou Reed, although today is Dance Like a Chicken Day. So alter your moves just a little bit. 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
1: 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The Martin County Recycling Center in Ligonier will host their spring cleanup Friday from 8 to 4:30 and Saturday from 8 to noon. 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Yard waste will also not be accepted. 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
3: Good afternoon, everyone. Here's your latest forecast from the ABK Flooring Weather Center. Sunshine and 70 today, partly cloudy, 48 tonight. Could see a few early light showers tomorrow, highs in the mid-70s. Better chance of scattered showers and storms on Saturday, 85 the high. Partly sunny and back in the mid-80s on Sunday. And that's your latest forecast. I'm WTWO meteorologist Jesse Walk.
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0: Rocking you all day while you're on the job. It's a plan, and we're going to keep it going. Bob Seger, Pearl Jam, all part of a big set on the way. Have an excellent afternoon.
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woke last night to the sound of thunder. How far off, I sat and wondered. Started humming a song from 1962. Ain't it funny how the night moves when you just don't seem to have as much to lose. 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

Def Leppard on the Greg Stone Show. Happy Thursday. Welcome back. You can tell that we're getting close to the weekend. Oh, I can feel it. Friday on my mind for sure. Hey, thanks for being here as we, you know, Thursday's not so bad. Especially since my hockey team won last night. Go Avs, go. Here's the Police.

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0: Today's the 14th, and we'll take a look at rock and roll history, and we'll throw down some knowledge today. We'll learn stuff. We'll get a new word from the English language. Isn't it great? Learning the English language all over again. School's in session with Master Stone. It's a great way to, you know, spend some time with me. What else are we going to do? We'll listen to some music. We'll play some games. I don't know. I'll make you aware of some stuff. Who knows? It's the crazier stuff happens. I'm just here looking at it. You know what I mean? Hey, I got Steppenwolf and some Whitesnake and a look at rock and roll history coming up next.
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6: 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The Martin County Recycling Center in Ligonier will host their spring cleanup Friday from 8 to 4:30 and Saturday from 8 to noon. 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
2: Good afternoon, everyone. Here's your latest forecast from the ABK Flooring Weather Center. Sunshine and 70 today, partly cloudy, 48 tonight. Could see a few early light showers tomorrow, highs in the mid-70s. Better chance of scattered showers and storms on Saturday, 85 the high. Partly sunny and back in the mid-80s on Sunday. And that's your latest forecast. I'm WTWO meteorologist Jesse Walk.
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0: Fleetwood Mac on the Greg Stone Show as we take a quick look at rock and roll history. Are you ready, folks? It was on this day in 76 that Yardbird singer Keith Relf died at the age of 33. No, not from an overdose. He was tuning his guitar and it wasn't grounded. Electrocuted. Isn't that wild? Hey, hold on. I'll be right down to meet you. Let me bust out this riff real quick. Nope. Wow. It happens that quickly, folks. Man, in 1988, the Atlantic Records 40th anniversary celebration that was held at New York's Madison Square Garden saw the surviving members of Zeppelin reunite with Jason Bonham on drums. Not the greatest performance, if you ever looked that up, the Atlantic Records 40th anniversary. And on this day in 08, Metallica kicked off their 26-date North American and European tour. They did that in L.A., and we've got a load of birthdays. Jack Bruce, Cream bass player, and sometimes singer, born on this day in 43. David Byrne from the Talking Heads in 52. C.C. DeVille from Poison in 62. Ian Astbury from The Cult, also born on this day in 62. And if it's your birthday, well, that's who you shared with. Some rock and roll royalty right there, folks. Happy birthday to you. From your friends here on The Greg Stone Show, we'll get back to it here in just a few moments. Billy Idol, some Everclear, and we get the Daily Haircut coming up, and we're going to learn a new word.
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5: Good afternoon, everyone. Here's your latest forecast from the ABK Flooring Weather Center. Sunshine and 70 today, partly cloudy, 48 tonight. Could see a few early light showers tomorrow, highs in the mid-70s. Better chance of scattered showers and storms on Saturday, 85 the high. Partly sunny and back in the mid-80s on Sunday. And that's your latest forecast. I'm WTWO meteorologist Jesse Walker.
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Wiser Math. 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

0: Again, some help from the Scorpions today on the Greg Stone Show. Got the daily haircut coming up and the word of the day. And along the way, nothing but your favorite classic rock. Oh, you want me to tell you about it now, do you? Billy Idol will kick things off. Alice Cooper's in there. We'll bust out the Cult. We'll celebrate birthday boy Ian Ashbury with a Cult track on the Daily Haircut.
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1: 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Lagodi Mayor Brian Ader is asking the community to support a new fundraising effort aimed at improving the Lagodi Senior Center. In a video update released this week, Ader announced the city has received approval for a matching Patronicity crowdfunding grant that could provide up to $28,000 for upgrades to the facility. The program will match community donations dollar for dollar up to $14,000. Martin County Alliance Executive Director Jessica Potts said the project would fund improvements to the back portion of the Senior Center, including new flooring, replacement windows, ceiling tiles, and two ADA-accessible automatic doors. Officials say the building is used for a variety of community activities, including tax preparation services and senior programs, and the upgrades would help make the entire facility more usable year-round. The fundraising campaign will run for 60 days with a deadline of July 12th. Mayor Ader also pledged the first $100 donation towards the effort. The link to the crowdfunding grant will be shared on our WRZR Facebook page and website. A big celebration is planned tomorrow to officially dedicate the new park in downtown Montgomery. The park was made possible through grants and local donations, and according to Town Board President Mike Haley, this is the place for the community to gather.
2: We want this to be something for the community. School groups, church groups, you know, anybody that wants to have any kind of a celebration or that it will help them raise money for their cause or whatever, we want this thing to be used by the community.
1: The ribbon cutting celebration is set for tomorrow from 3 to 6 p.m. with live music, food trucks, and the awarding of the championship rings to the 2026 volleyball state champion Barrie Vikings at 5 p.m. WAMW will be broadcasting live tomorrow afternoon from 3 to 5 p.m. at the celebration in Montgomery. The Sustain Art and Music Festival is set for two big days at the Elk Ridge Ranch between Shoals and French Lick. The festival features great food, fun, and amazing bands from all around the Midwest, according to organizer Kyle Oakes.
3: Our sound is really progressive bluegrass to Americana, so that sort of window is, you know, so for people who maybe don't know some of the names of the bands on our list, you know, you'd be in the Billy Strings genre, the Avett Brothers sort of sound. You know, that's the sound that we would be featuring. Bands coming from Wisconsin, Arkansas. We do have some Indiana bands, obviously. You know, and then we got Cincinnati, Ohio, Illinois.
1: To purchase tickets or find out more information, search the Sustain Art and Music Festival Facebook page for the full weekend or go to sustainfestivals.org. Emergency crews responded to a personal injury crash yesterday morning on Old Highway 50 west of Washington. According to dispatch reports, a vehicle struck a utility pole and ended up in a ditch near Old Highway 50 in front of Tabor Owens Construction shortly after 9:15 a.m. Initial callers reported a man lying in a nearby field and smoke coming from the vehicle. Officials later said the driver was alert and speaking with responders, but complained of back pain. Medics, firefighters, law enforcement, and utility crews all responded to the scene. Washington Light and Power said the crash damaged a utility pole, but crews restored power quickly. Traffic in the area was impacted while crews worked the scene. On the area arrest report, 44-year-old Somark Mateyer of Washington was arrested on account of operating without ever receiving a license. Bond was set at $5,000. And we have a few obituaries. Todd Boger of Washington lost his long battle with cancer on May 12th. Visitation will be Saturday from 2 to 4 p.m. at Goodwin Seavers in Washington. The funeral service will begin promptly at 4 p.m. Todd Boger was 61 years old. Shannon Baker of Elnora passed away on Tuesday at Deaconess Memorial in Jasper. Funeral services will be at 1 p.m. on Tuesday, May 19th at Meng Family Funeral Home in Odin. Shannon will be laid to rest in the Fairview Cemetery in Elnora. Family and friends may call from 11 a.m. until the service time at 1 p.m. Tuesday at the funeral home. Shannon Baker was 67 years old. Mitchell Reed, better known as Mike Reed of Odin, formerly of Bloomington, passed away on Sunday at Parkview Village. Funeral services and military graveside rites will be private for the family. Mike will be laid to rest in Walnut Hills Cemetery at a later date. There will be no public viewing or services. Mike Reed was 86 years old. And Linda Ferguson of Odin passed away on Sunday at the Timbers of Jasper. Funeral services honoring the life of Linda will be at 12 noon on Monday. She will be laid to rest in Walnut Hills Cemetery in Odin at a later date. Family and friends may call from 10 a.m. until the service time at 12 noon Monday at the funeral home. Linda Ferguson was 74 years old. And that's a look at news on The Razor 94.5 WRZR.
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6: Good afternoon, everyone. Here's your latest forecast from the ABK Flooring Weather Center. Sunshine and 70 today, partly cloudy, 48 tonight. Could see a few early light showers tomorrow, highs in the mid-70s. Better chance of scattered showers and storms on Saturday, 85 the high. Partly sunny and back in the mid-80s on Sunday. And that's your latest forecast. I'm WTWO meteorologist Jesse Walk.
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Coming up today on The Daily Haircut, a British band that was being produced by Rick Rubin, legend Rick Rubin. They were getting ready to release a record. The record company didn't like it. They sent them to Rick. Rick asked him, hey, do you want to make English wussy music or do you want to rock? We'll play you music from that band. Coming up on The Daily Haircut right now, it's Alice Cooper.

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You know what we're talking about.

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9: 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Here's your latest forecast from the ABK Flooring Weather Center. Sunshine and 7.

0: See, told you. It's Greg Stone. That's The Cult and Little Devil. One of the many releases off that album, Electric, 1987's Electric. Ian Ashbury turning 64 today, and we celebrated on the haircut. I hope you had that nice and loud. That's, 2 minutes and 49 seconds of pure joy. The Cult on The Greg Stone Show.
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5: Good afternoon, everyone. Here's your latest forecast from the ABK Flooring Weather Center. Sunshine and 70 today, partly cloudy, 48 tonight. Could see a few early light showers tomorrow, highs in the mid-70s. Better chance of scattered showers and storms on Saturday, 85 the high. Partly sunny and back in the mid-80s on Sunday. And that's your latest forecast. I'm WTWO meteorologist Jesse Walk.
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0: There's Sammy Hagar laying it down, folks. No ifs, ands, or buts. There's only one way to rock. As we bust out the word of the day, it's a noun.
1: Imbroglio.
0: Imbroglio. Yes, that's an English word. And you don't say imbroglio. That is not how you say it.
1: Imbroglio.
0: All right. What does it mean? I don't know. I didn't know. I had to look it up. I'll share that with you, and then I'll amaze you by using it in a sentence.
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WRZR, good evening to you. It's about 7 minutes ahead of the hour of 5 o'clock, and at the bottom of the hour at 5:30, we've got high school baseball tonight, a gorgeous night at Les Page Field. Coach Wagner will be joining me. The Mitchell Blue Jackets are in town to take on your Lagodi Lions, and again, that's at 5:30, and we hope you'll join us tonight. 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Again, that's coming up about 5:20 or so with a 5:30 first pitch.

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1: 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Lagodi Mayor Brian Ader is asking the community to support a new fundraising effort aimed at improving the Lagodi Senior Center. In a video update released this week, Ader announced the city has received approval for a matching Patronicity crowdfunding grant that could provide up to $28,000 for upgrades to the facility. The program will match community donations dollar for dollar up to $14,000. Martin County Alliance Executive Director Jessica Potts said the project would fund improvements to the back portion of the Senior Center, including new flooring, replacement windows, ceiling tiles, and two ADA-accessible automatic doors. Officials say the building is used for a variety of community activities, including tax preparation services and senior programs, and the upgrades would help make the entire facility more usable year-round. The fundraising campaign will run for 60 days with a deadline of July 12th. Mayor Ader also pledged the first $100 donation towards the effort. The link to the crowdfunding grant will be shared on our WRZR Facebook page and website. A big celebration is planned tomorrow to officially dedicate the new park in downtown Montgomery. The park was made possible through grants and local donations, and according to Town Board President Mike Haley, this is the place for the community to gather.
2: We want this to be something for the community. School groups, church groups, you know, anybody that wants to have any kind of a celebration or that it will help them raise money for their cause or whatever, we want this thing to be used by the community.
1: The ribbon cutting celebration is set for tomorrow from 3 to 6 p.m. with live music, food trucks, and the awarding of the championship rings to the 2026 volleyball state champion Barre Vikings at 5 p.m. WAMW will be broadcasting live tomorrow afternoon from 3 to 5 p.m. at the celebration in Montgomery. The Sustain Art and Music Festival is set for two big days at the Elk Ridge Ranch between Shoals and French Lick. The festival features great food, fun, and amazing bands from all around the Midwest, according to organizer Kyle Oakes.
3: 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You know, that's the sound that we would be featuring. Bands coming from Wisconsin, Arkansas. We do have some Indiana bands, obviously. You know, and then we got Cincinnati, Ohio, Illinois.
1: To purchase tickets or find out more information, search the Sustain Art and Music Festival Facebook page for the full weekend or go to sustainfestivals.org. Emergency crews responded to a personal injury crash yesterday morning on Old Highway 50 west of Washington. According to dispatch reports, a vehicle struck a utility pole and ended up in a ditch near Old Highway 50 in front of Tabor Owens Construction shortly after 9:15 a.m. Initial callers reported a man lying in a nearby field and smoke coming from the vehicle. Officials later said the driver was alert and speaking with responders, but complained of back pain. Medics, firefighters, law enforcement, and utility crews all responded to the scene. Washington Light and Power said the crash damaged a utility pole, but crews restored power quickly. Traffic in the area was impacted while crews worked the scene. On the area arrest report, 44-year-old Somark Mateer of Washington was arrested on account of operating without ever receiving a license. Bond was set at $5,000. And we have a few obituaries. Todd Boger of Washington lost his long battle with cancer on May 12th. Visitation will be Saturday from 2 to 4 p.m. at Goodwin Seavers in Washington. The funeral service will begin promptly at 4 p.m. Todd Boger was 61 years old. Shannon Baker of Elnora passed away on Tuesday at Deaconess Memorial in Jasper. Funeral services will be at 1 p.m. on Tuesday, May 19th at Meng Family Funeral Home in Odin. Shannon will be laid to rest in the Fairview Cemetery in Elnora. Family and friends may call from 11 a.m. until the service time at 1 p.m. Tuesday at the funeral home. Shannon Baker was 67 years old. Mitchell Reed, better known as Mike Reed of Odin, formerly of Bloomington, passed away on Sunday at Parkview Village. Funeral services and military graveside rites will be private for the family. Mike will be laid to rest in Walnut Hills Cemetery at a later date. There will be no public viewing or services. Mike Reed was 86 years old. And Linda Ferguson of Odin passed away on Sunday at the Timbers of Jasper. Funeral services honoring the life of Linda will be at 12 noon on Monday. She will be laid to rest in Walnut Hills Cemetery in Odin at a later date. Family and friends may call from 10 a.m. until the service time at 12 noon Monday at the funeral home. Linda Ferguson was 74 years old. And that's a look at news on The Razor, 94.5 WRZR.
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6: Here is your weather forecast from the ABK Flooring Weather Center. Mostly clear skies tonight with an overnight low of 47. Scattered showers mainly before noon tomorrow. Mostly cloudy with an afternoon high near 75. Tomorrow night, scattered showers, possibly a thunderstorm. Partly cloudy with a low around 63. And more showers in the forecast for Saturday, possibly a thunderstorm. Partly sunny with a high near 84. 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

0: Chili Peppers, as we wrap up the word of the day, it's a noun.
1: Imbroglio.
0: Imbroglio. It's a thing. It's a complex dispute or argument. That's what it is. Here it is in a sentence. My soon-to-be ex-wife's text thread involves the latest imbroglios of our divorce. Use that in a sentence today, with a smile on your face.

0: I always thought that it would be cool if Marvel had a super tramp superhero. I wonder what her superpowers would be. It's Greg Stone, and yeah, sometimes I'm 12. Hey, coming up on the program, though, we've got Funny from Dusty Slay. He's a lot funnier than I am. And some of the greatest classic rock ever made, from U2 to Nirvana to Boston to Foghat.
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1: And good afternoon. Welcome to high school baseball. It's Big Al in for Greg Bateman this afternoon, along with state championship coach Mike Wagoner. And
2: we are here.
1: Yep. We will struggle through this, but
2: why would we struggle? Beautiful night.
1: Yeah, last second call in here, but we'll see what we can do. But
2: you can handle it. You're one of those legendary professionals.
1: Yeah, something like that. we'll keep it on the air nonetheless and tell you what the score is.
2: Exactly. So
1: I can promise you that much, folks.
2: They are playing the Mitchell Blue Jackets.
1: Yep.
2: Mitchell's pretty good ball club this year. They're above 500. Lagodi coming off a big win against Shoals, 18-6. And trying to save a few pitching arms, although Rawlings Bell will be on the mound tonight. Had a really good outing last time against North Central Thunderbirds. And beat them 13-3, so hopefully he can keep that thing going. But again, got two games on Saturday. The Les Page Classic play Princeton at 10 o'clock, and either Trinity Lutheran or

0: beautiful. Yeah. Absolutely green. I mean, it's plush, low cut. The cutouts, the base pads are great. They look like they've been watered, and they look like they're in great shape. I mean, it just I would take this over artificial turf any day of the week.
1: Are you making a play for that or what?
0: I'm not making a play for that. I'm making a play for this.
1: I know that one of the things they're talking about in the IHSAA tournament is they want to have the artificial turf.
0: Because they don't get rainouts, right?
1: And
0: this place doesn't either.
1: Yeah, this field does extremely well as far as the drainage is concerned, especially a few years ago when they went through and cleaned up the old creek behind here. Uh-huh. It kind of
0: better drainage, yeah.
1: Made the drainage come out a little better as well. But I have not seen the new lighting here tonight. I don't know if we're going to make that, but
0: I've seen it before. It looks really good.
1: All right, and got Carson Birch on the PA there for us. We'll get the lineups.
2: Designated hitter number 7, Bryson Zeeks. Batting second, left fielder number 3, Blake King.
0: Blake King will be the left fielder. Zeeks is the DH.
1: Yep.
2: Batting third, center fielder number 17, Dayson Kerr.
0: Dayson Kerr in center field.
2: Batting fourth, your pitcher number 10, Boston True.
1: Boston True.
0: That's a pretty simple name.
2: Batting fifth, first baseman.
1: He's a Celtics
2: 14,
1: fan.
2: Aiden Smith.
0: True and true.
1: Aiden Smith.
2: Batting sixth,
1: first base.
2: Number 5, Cooper McFadden.
0: Look at the socks on both teams there, Al.
1: Yeah.
0: Stripes.
2: Batting seventh, third baseman. Number 6.
1: Yes, it's the old
2: Gavin
1: school.
2: Martin.
1: You wore those in basketball, didn't you?
0: Yeah, absolutely.
1: Above the calf.
2: Eight, fielder, mm-hmm. Number 20,
1: three stripes.
2: Titus
1: three stripes.
2: James.
1: Nine, Titus Grains, right fielder.
2: Parker Reeve. 12, Parker Felton.
1: Yeah, and Parker Felton.
0: Parker Felton is batting, or not batting, he's playing second.
2: Your home team on your scoreboard, your Lagodi, Mighty Lions. Leading off for the Lions, shortstop number 5, Grayson Klusner.
1: So Grayson Klusner.
2: First baseman number 27.
1: At shortstop position.
2: Mason Britton.
1: Where's number 3? They're at third base.
2: Emmett Graber,
0: who's leading the team now and hitting after a slow start.
2: Catcher. Your pitcher,
1: and on the mound tonight for Lagodi.
2: Rawlings Bell.
0: You don't think Rawlings was a baseball name on purpose, do you?
2: Chase Miller.
1: And the Miller boys are up next. Left fielder, Chase Miller. In the sixth spot, Clayton Miller. Third base.
2: Batting seventh, center fielder, number 3, Lucas Helderman.
1: At center field position. Going straight out.
2: Number 13, Reed. Britton.
1: And right field is Reed Britton.
2: And batting ninth, designated hitter number 28, Declan Arvin.
1: DH is Declan Arvin.
2: And playing second base for your Lions, number 2, Reichen Farhar.
1: And Reichen Farhar rounds out the lineup for Lagodi. We'll take a timeout. We'll come back as they have the national anthem coming up here, and we will get ready for Lagodi and Mitchell coming up on Razor Radio Sports.
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1: And back at Les Page Field, it's Big Al in for Greg Bateman here tonight, along with state championship coach Mike Wagner.
2: We are back again.
1: Yes. Back in black, coach.
2: There we go. They got black shirts, black pants out there.
1: And looks like they got the gold with black striped socks on. Yeah. And, of course, Mitchell's got their blue jackets on, the blue tops with the blue and yellow socks with the three stripes. So that must be the trend.
2: Yeah, must be the style these days.
1: And I don't know, when you were coach, did you keep on the trends that much?
2: Well, yes, but we had a different kind of trend. We actually wore the stirrups, you know, the old black lines that you put on the sides. And then we had the sanitary socks, we used to call them, and then the pants about down halfway your calves. So we had a style. I remember one time, well, my junior year, we had always bought spot-built spikes, and they were always white. And if you're on deck and you're as a batter, you strike out looking, all of a sudden you hear everybody yell, "Shoe shine." That means you had to shine a guy's shoes that was on deck. That wasn't something to be happy about.
1: Well, you know, originally they planted some pine trees in the back of the field here, and I see that two of them have survived.
2: Three survived, one behind the building, one in dead center.
1: Yeah, there it is.
2: One in right, yep.
1: And, of course, Mike and I go way back. Were you the first year of the field?
2: I was the first guy to ever pitch on this field.
1: All right, that's what I thought.
2: And this is what I don't understand about Coach Nante. He's a great coach, don't get me wrong, and I like the guy, and he really helped me.
1: But
2: he started me that game my senior year, first game at home against North Davis. We beat them, I think, like 4-1. I pitched the entire game, complete game, got the win, big win on the new field. I didn't start the rest of the year. I was in relief, though.
1: Well, I wouldn't have started you either.
2: Well, you know, after about two times through the lineup, you're going to be hitting my curveball. So, but I did get a few saves, and we had a great season. We won the sectional 3 out of my 4 years in high school.
1: All right.
2: I'm not going to tell you how we lost my sophomore year. I think we already talked about that.
1: Yeah, we don't want to know, Mike. Stepping up first for Mitchell is Bryson Seeks,
2: the designated hitter.
1: Yep, and Bryson will step in here against Rawlings Bell, pitching for the Lions.
2: Bryson has some arms on him, too.
1: Yeah, he does. There's that pitch is high. So Rawlings, one ball.
2: I'm going to venture to say Rawlings and Mason probably throw about the same speed. They both have a little pop on the ball.
1: Your second pitch in there, it's in there as he swings and a miss. And 1-1 the count.
2: Rawlings has a really, really good breaking ball.
1: And he's got a great name.
2: Rawlings Bell. That's a baseball name. Curveball.
1: Here's that pitch.
2: Ooh, little up.
1: Yep.
2: The wind is just close. Slightly blowing toward left. Not too bad.
1: 2-1 the count for Bryson Zeeks. And he swings at that one. 2-2 the count now.
2: That might have been ball three. That was a little up. And Dollar throws a curveball.
1: No betting on the air, Mike.
2: I'm not betting. I just said, do you want a dollar?
1: I got four quarters. Oh,
2: it hit him.
1: Yeah, sure
2: it
1: did.
2: It hit him with two strikes. Come on.
1: So that will send Bryson Zeeks down to first base here.
2: Not the way you want to start.
3: I get it. I'm younger than they are.
2: Yeah, umpire hustling back to get that loose, that wild pitch there.
1: Heard pace there on the microphone. He's younger than they are.
4: Number three.
1: Up next, Blake King, the left fielder, step in against Rawlings Bell here for the Lions. Rawlings get the sign. He'll toss back to first, back in time.
2: Olara makes the safe sign.
1: So Bryson Zeke's on at first. And the box is Blake King. Swing and a miss.
2: Fastball is getting by these guys. He's got some pop on it today.
1: So 0-1 the count.
2: The runner acted like he was going, and he came back. I'd say he's laid off for a reason. He's probably going to be stealing.
1: And there's the pitch back to first. It gets away.
2: Not far enough.
1: He's going to hold him.
2: You know what I have not seen this year from anyone, whether it's a team that we play or us? A pitch out to throw the guy out of second.
1: Yeah.
2: Haven't seen that yet at all.
1: Bell looks in. gets a sign. Here's the pitch, and that one is popped up. It is foul.
2: It's going to be.
1: Can it get to it or not?
2: Nope.
1: It drops in.
2: It drops right in front of the fence there. 0-2 of the count.
1: Coach Wagner says we need new fencing.
2: We're going to get it. The fence from dugout to dugout, all the way around, is the fence that started it all when I pitched. And we do need new fencing. If you're listening out there, school board members.
1: It's sort of like Coach Wagner. It's got a lot of rust to it.
2: It's got a lot of rust to it. You're not a kidding.
1: Bell looks in to Blake King. Here's the pitch. It's
2: should
1: popped
2: be caught.
1: Up.
2: Should be caught.
1: And it is pulled down.
2: Yep, Grayson Kleesner.
1: I just noticed you said Kleesner.
2: Kleesner. Kleesner. Kleesner.
1: Well, Grandpa told us that it was Kleesner. At one time, that was for his dad.
2: Yeah.
1: But he said, if you get across the river, you call it Kleesner.
2: Yeah, there you go.
1: Here's Dayson Kerr stepping in now. Runner at first base. Here's the pitch. It is outside.
2: Now, are you talking about Ohio River or the White River?
1: I believe it's the White.
2: Oh, okay.
1: So Kerr in there. 1-0 the count.
2: He's going.
1: Pitch from Bell is in there, and they'll throw down to second.
2: Yeah, he hesitated.
1: Not in time.
2: Hesitated. Allen, did I say he was going?
1: Yeah.
2: He went, didn't he?
1: So Zeke's on at second.
2: 2-0 count on the batter.
1: Dayson Kerr. Gody and Mitchell here on the radio. Still no score as we are in the top of the first.
2: One out. The man on second base for the Blue Jackets.
1: Bell with the pitch.
2: Nice. It is outside corner.
1: On the corner. 2-1 the count. Bell with the pitch. And that is, yep.
2: High and out.
1: 3-1 the count.
2: Yeah, this is where you just want to lay it in there and see what he can do with it. Let your defense help you out.
1: So, Dayson Kerr, the center fielder, 3-1 the count. Bell looks in. Thought about tossing back there to second.
2: Well, it didn't fake anybody, did it?
1: No.
2: He does have a good move to second, though.
1: And here comes the pitch.
2: Ball.
1: And that's
2: four.
1: Up. And that will put Kerr on at first. So, runners at first and second.
2: He overthrew that one, too. It's just. Blake, no, I'm sorry, Boston Drew, the pitcher, and he's the fourth place hitter for a reason. Get runners on in front of him. Right?
4: Number 10, Boston Drew.
1: Yep. I've got to decipher Greg's writing because most of them, he has True Boston on here, which is correct.
2: That's because the gave us a lineup with just last names, and they put the first names in a while ago.
1: So the pitcher, Boston Drew, in there.
2: Has there been a sectional draw for the tennis yet? This Sunday?
1: Oh, the count. I don't know. I was looking at baseball this afternoon.
2: Yeah,
1: he hit that second hit batsman here.
2: Wow, this is not a good
1: start.
2: And
1: bases are loaded with one out. And that will bring up Aiden Smith as time is
2: Allen,
1: called.
2: Against Shoals, we had, let me get this right now. I've got this written down. 9 hit by pitch. 8 walks and 10 errors. So not a clean game the other night.
1: And courtesy runner is in for
4: first
1: Mitchell.
4: Runner number 16, Micah Oder.
1: All right, Micah. Cotter.
2: I guess somebody in the crowd yelled it because we didn't announce it right.
1: Well, that happens sometimes.
2: Here comes a ground ball back to Bell. 1-2-3.
1: See if Mike is Nostradamus here or not. One out.
2: Aiden Smith, the first baseman.
4: Number 14.
1: Yep, first baseman for Mitchell.
2: Middle infielders are back for the double play. Corners are not in, actually. I think any ground ball is going to score a run.
1: Here comes the pitch. And that's high. 1-0 the count.
2: Having trouble throwing strikes. Had the first batter 2-2, and he hit him. So Zeke is on by hit by pitch, and so is Boston True.
1: Second pitch, that is also high. 2-0 the count.
2: Not a good start. A little bit overthrowing. Take a little off, throw strikes, get some ground outs. Tennis match going on with North Central, I believe.
1: It's the next pitch that's fouled off.
2: Off the umpire's mask. That didn't feel good.
1: 2-1 the count. And Mitchell, one of the sites for the regional.
2: All-purpose field.
1: Yep. Also, Jasper.
2: All-purpose field.
1: So I would say one of those two locations would be where the winner of the sectional would go to.
2: Yes. I think Mitchell's going to be the 2A. Jasper's the 1A. 1A and 4A.
1: Here's the pitch. Three. That one's high, and it gets past the catcher, and the runner is in for first run of the ball game.
2: Okay, we've seen everything without a hit. A walk, two hit by pitch, a wild pitch, a stolen base, and it's 3-0, or 3-1, sorry.
1: So Zeke's in for the first run of the game for Mitchell. He was the first batter up. Aiden Smith steps back in, first baseman. 3-1 the count, one out. Rawlings Bell looks in. Here's the pitch. And that one is shot into left field. And another run will score.
2: First hit of the night.
1: So Aiden Smith on it first with the hit. And two runs.
2: That makes it 2-0 with one out. First and third. See what we're going to do here defensively with this.
1: Cooper McFadden.
2: Aaron McGraver just yelled out a number signal. So this early, he may want to just throw him out.
1: Yep, the center. Runners on the corners. First and third pitch is outside for a ball.
2: He's been behind every batter except the first. Flag now completely dead out in the center. Beautiful evening.
1: Flag is dead right above the Razor Sports sign.
2: It is, isn't it?
1: And Lagodi Tribune sign. Here's that pitch fouled off.
2: Look out, tennis courts. Lagodi Tribune, what's that? I will say this. I miss getting that once a week and reading up on what's going on in the community and all that.
1: 1-1 the count.
2: I don't know why you didn't buy it, Alan.
1: One out.
2: Multi-millionaire that you are.
1: 2-0 the score here. Big Al sitting in for Greg Bateman here this afternoon. Mr. Bratton on the scoreboard.
2: Yep.
1: And Carson on the PA. Here's the pitch. It's in. It's popped up.
2: Should be
1: it
2: caught.
1: Is foul.
2: You
1: it
2: better
1: will
2: be ready to go home.
1: Caught for an out.
2: There you go. Good job by Mason. Follow that out. Two down now. But we get out of this with just two after they got four guys on base. That'd be a great thing.
1: So one hit in the inning so far.
2: Now, with two outs, does he throw through or not?
1: And that's going to bring up Gavin Martin, the third baseman.
4: Number six, Gavin Martin.
2: Seventh batter in the inning.
1: Here's the pitch, and that one is hit right out dead center.
2: Lucas
1: caught for the out.
2: Hit it hard, though, right at him.
1: So, two runs on one hit in the inning. It is 2-0 as we go to the bottom of the first. Listening to Lions Baseball on Razor Radio Sports.
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1: Back at Les Page Field, Big Al Williams along with the state championship coach Mike Wagner. And two runs for Mitchell in the top of the first inning. Lions coming to bat, and it will be Grayson Kleister stepping in first, pitching the four. The Mitchell Blue Jackets is a Boston True. And there's a song like that. You know, right. This much is true.
2: Yeah, I remember that song.
1: Yep. Pace Jenkins behind the plate here. And final warm-ups is the throw down to second. And we are ready to go here as the Lions come to bat. Yes, you had a lot of runs the other day, didn't
2: we
1: you?
2: We had a few, and it was one of those games where you saw just about everything.
1: Grayson Kleister steps in. Kleister,
2: a freshman and a really good leadoff hitter, good athlete, quick.
1: As True looks in, here's the pitch, and that is inside.
2: Inside, just about hit him. He has a really different windup. He steps back. He hesitates, and then he comes back home real quick right there, and then boom.
1: Here's the look, and there's that pitch. Boy, it's compact. There's a pop-up to right field. It is caught for the first out of the inning. So one down.
2: Mason's been on a spree here. He was 3-for-4 against Shoals with a walk.
7: Number 27, Mason Britton.
1: Mason steps in, the lefty. And True looks in. Only two pitches off that first batter. Mm-hmm. This one's outside, 1-0 the count. Here, True with the windup and pitch.
2: Out of play and to the track. Off. Ball goes across the track to the infield.
1: You know, I learned the hard way at League Stadium not to park one night.
2: Got hit by a foul ball.
1: Right in the hood of my car. Here's a pitch, and it is popped up. It
2: should be caught.
1: Is caught. Yep.
2: Two fly balls. Two batters.
1: So two up, two down here for the Lions.
2: Now, if Emmett hits a fly ball to center, they all three had a chance to catch a fly ball.
1: Emmett Graber.
2: He's been on a tear lately. He was about 250 about 3 or 4 games ago, and he's really on a tear. Now he leads the team in hitting over 300.
1: And True has made pretty fast work of this so far. Two up, two down. Here's
2: there's
1: the shot,
2: a base hit.
1: And that is in there as it goes down the third base line.
2: Right down the line.
1: And they'll hold him up at first.
2: Nice hit on the first pitch.
1: So Emmett Graber on with a hit.
7: Number nine,
1: that will bring Rawlings Bell, the pitcher, also a lefty. He's got the old superstar bat, red, white, and blue. See that? Boy, it's thrown over.
2: Wow.
1: And
2: yep, wild throw by the pitcher.
1: Yep,
2: Graber, he may go to third.
1: Going to second. Yep, he's going to third.
2: He is safe.
1: Yep,
2: he's going to score.
1: He's
2: going to score.
1: He is going to score.
2: Wow.
1: And Graber in there.
2: Air on the pitcher and air on the first baseman. Unbelievable.
1: And Graber in there for the run. So it looked kind of bleak there, two up, two down, and then Graber advances all the way to home to make it 2-1 here. All right, back to who's pitching, in the batter's box. That's Rawlings Bell going against True.
2: Who's on first, right?
1: Pitcher against pitcher here.
2: Who? What's on second?
1: True Bell. Here's the fouled off on the pitch.
2: We called his bat
1: Superstar.
2: No, what's that popsicle called?
1: That's a superstar.
2: Superstar popsicle?
1: Yeah, okay. Red, white, and blue.
2: I thought it was called a...
1: it's a superstar, no, Mike.
2: I know. There's another name.
1: I ate plenty of them.
2: I know.
1: I
2: can tell.
1: that one hit him.
2: Yep.
1: And Bell is on, so.
2: He was mad because he hit the two batters.
1: So Bell got two batters, and now he gets hit and will advance to first base.
2: He's got
1: to
2: take care of all his gear. He's got a ankle protector, a shin protector, two batting gloves, and a sliding glove.
1: Mike's got a fur coat. Mike's got a pocket protector up here. All right, Chase Miller, left fielder, lefty in there. That one is
2: high
1: and out to 1-0 the count.
2: I think you might see him try to score or get him running scoring position here.
1: Yeah, two outs.
2: I try to steal him. Good lead.
1: Rawlings Bell on at first for Ligoti. True looks in.
2: Long wait. Somebody call timeout.
1: Yeah, here's the pitch. And that is a little high as well. 2-0 the count.
2: Surprised everybody waited and waited and waited on that. Batter usually calls time.
1: Chase Miller in there. Lefty for the Lions. Bell with the toss in. And that's in there. 2-1 the count.
2: Two outs.
1: Chase Miller. Here comes the pitch. And that's in there, too. 2-2 the count.
2: Nice pitch.
1: 2-2-2. Deuces are wild here on the scoreboard. And True looks in. Here's the pitch. That's swung on.
2: Swing and a miss. Catcher hung on to it.
1: And not before the Lions get a hit from Emmett Graber, who advances all the way for a run. Two errors on Mitchell as well. We will go to the top of the second inning, and we'll do that after this on Razor Radio Sports.
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1: Back at Les Page Field, Big Al Williams along with the coach, Mike Wagoner. 2-1 as we go to the top of the second inning. And coming to bat will be Cooper McFadden for the Mitchell Blue Jackets. And Rawlings Bell back on the mound for the Lions.
2: Let's hope it's a better inning than the first inning. Two hit batters. A wild pitch.
1: And McFadden steps in. That's the catcher. Boy, and he's hit by the ball there.
2: Oh, my goodness gracious.
1: That will be the third.
2: Third on the first pitch.
1: Yep, the third.
2: Hit by pitch.
1: Yep. So McFadden on at first.
2: And this is not like him. I mean, he usually has pretty good control. I don't know what it is. Overthrowing, maybe.
1: Maybe those blue and yellow socks throwing him off.
2: Yeah, he wants a runner. He's holding his arm.
1: That does not feel good when you get tagged in the it's
2: right there in the right forearm.
1: Yep, in the forearm, just above the elbow.
2: 8 for 20.
1: We have a courtesy runner come in here.
7: Now running for Mitchell, number 8, Cody Howard.
2: Well, he's not a courtesy runner. He's a pinch runner because he's not a pitcher or a catcher. Yeah.
1: Cody Howard.
2: Number 9 hitter.
7: Number 18, Parker Reeve.
2: I'd say he's probably going to be bunting unless he hits him.
1: So Parker Reeve in now. Yep. Here's the bunt, and it goes back to Bell. We'll toss on to first for the out.
2: One out. Sacrifice is good. That's how you play baseball right there.
1: Does advance Howard to second base. For Mitchell.
2: Zeke's is a batter. He had a 2-2 count before he was hit by a pitch.
7: Number 7, Bryson Zeke.
1: Bryson Zeke's was hit on the first time up there and did score the first run for Mitchell.
2: Would they name his first name Gad? Oh, it's Gadzooks, not Gadzeeks.
1: Here's the toss back to second. It is stop, but he's runner. Safe. Bell will step back up to the mound here. Mitchell up 2-1 in the top of the second here. Zeke's. There's a shot.
2: Base hit.
1: No. No, it's caught.
2: Wow. I thought that was going to drop.
1: And it just kind of hung in the air there.
2: Nice catch.
1: As you said earlier, no real wind to speak of. The flag is just
2: dead
1: straight down. Yeah,
2: dead as a doornail.
7: Number 3, Blake King.
1: That'll bring up Blake King.
2: Chase has made some really nice catches this year out in left. Did a great job out there.
1: So two outs. Here comes the pitch. Eddie has swung on. It goes back to the third baseman. Pops
2: tag
1: up.
2: Him. Tag him.
1: Yeah,
2: tag
1: he
2: him.
1: Still didn't get it. And he still dropped it. We tried to pick that up three times and dropped it twice. So the runner does advance to third. So we've got runners on the corners.
2: And the runner was going right at him. All he had to do is pick it up and tag him.
1: So Dason Kerr, the center fielder, will step in now. Two on, runners at the corners, and two outs here. Rawlings Bell.
2: He will be stealing.
1: Here comes the pitch. It's in there. It is popped in the air.
2: Foul ball.
1: Foul. So runners still on the corner. 0-1 the count, two out. Bell looks in, tosses to first, not in time. They go back over. 0-1 the count, two outs. Bell looks in, gets the sign. Here comes the pitch. That's swung on. It's shot down. The second baseman's got it. Well, toss over. Did they get there in time?
2: Safe.
1: Yep.
2: Well, here's the thing. Mason went to get it and stopped. Bell was late getting there. And then Reichen didn't know who to toss it to. It really wasn't Reichen's fault.
1: Yep. And Howard does cross the line for the
2: third run
1: of the game. So once again, we have runners at first and third on the corners with two outs. And the batter is the pitcher, Boston True.
7: Number 10, Boston True.
1: And Bell will get a different ball to pitch in here. Here's the pitch, and that went in. Shot down the third baseline. Another run will score as Blake King crosses the plate for the fourth run. And courtesy runner comes in for the pitcher, Boston True. He was on at first.
7: Courtesy runner number 16, Micah Potter.
1: So runners at first and second. Aiden Smith, the first baseman, steps in.
2: We had a base hit in an RBI, same spot.
1: Here's the pitch, and that is a ball. 1-0 the count.
2: Bounced off the glove of Emmett Graber. 4-1 now, Mitchell. Lions should be out of the inning, so these runs are unearned.
1: Yeah. Count that one. Here's the pitch. That one's fouled off back into the net.
2: 0-2 now, the two outs. 2-1.
1: So 1-1 the count with two outs. Runners at first and second.
2: I don't know what they're cooking down there, but it smells good.
1: I smell a lot of butter.
2: Must be the popcorn. Curveball. Fastball.
1: Yeah, blew by. That's strike. That's 1-2 the count now.
2: I thought that was three.
1: What? 1-2-2 on the scoreboard. One ball, two strikes, two outs. Oh. Runners at first and second. Timeout called by the batter, Aiden Smith. And he'll step back in. And here's
2: got
1: that
2: him
1: pitch.
2: High,
1: got him
2: fastball.
1: High.
2: Yep.
1: So not before two runs score here in the inning. So after, as we go to the bottom of the second inning, it is 4-1. Mitchell on top. Lions coming to bat after this.
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1: Back at Les Page Field, it is 4-1 as we go to the bottom of the second inning. Here's the coach, Mike Wagner.
2: Mm-hmm. We've got right now the bottom of the second for the Lions. It would be Clayton Miller.
11: Clayton Miller.
2: Our third baseman. Lions now down 4-1 after two runs put up in both innings for Mitchell. Ball high and inside on the first pitch to Clayton. Clayton has a couple home runs this year, I believe. Be nice to get one right here and cut this lead in half. Ooh, nice curveball, but just a little bit high. 2-0. Lucas Helderman, center fielder on deck. Beautiful day for baseball. The flag is dead. A big swing and a miss by Clayton on the fastball. One thing Clayton does, he gets a full swing at it. Another pitch right down the middle, and he missed it. Two-two the count. Foul ball back. Probably got my car, going right at my car. Tennis match over there, I believe. They're playing North Central, if I'm not mistaken. Nice crowd today. Beautiful weather. Perfect. And the pitch. Ooh. Curveball outside. Oh. Clayton tried to hold up on a curveball, and Paul Arvin rings him up. Strikeout looking. One out now. Lucas Helderman, the batter. Allen is back.
11: Now batting number three, Lucas Helderman.
1: So Helderman will step in here with one out. Here's the pitch, and that catch is on the corner.
2: Strike. Blake True is his name. It's true to himself, and he's pitching a good ball game.
1: Here's the pitch in. It's a pop-up.
2: Out of play.
1: Doesn't quite make the metal bleachers out
2: no,
1: here.
2: No, you would have heard it. Clang.
1: So Helderman, 0-2 the count with one out here in the bottom of the second. And here comes a windup from True. It's in there. That outside. Is outside. Of course, you know, Spando Ballet played True, Mike.
2: Spandau Ballet.
1: Yeah.
2: You said Spando.
1: Ow, oh, here's a pitch in there for the third strike, second out of the inning. So two up, two down here for the Lions.
2: True is finding his groove.
11: Number 13, Reed Britton.
1: Reed Britton is up next for Ligoti. When that catch is on the corner. Mm-hmm.
2: True is in a groove.
1: If I was John McEnroe, I would have said dust flew up. That one's high. 1-1 the count for Reed Britton. That pitch is up high. 2-1 the count. 2-1 the count with two outs for Reed Britton, bottom of the second. Mitchell up 4-1.
2: 2-1 pitch. Ball three.
1: Down at the ankle of Britton that time. 3-1 the count.
2: Walk the number nine to get to lead off here. 3-1 pitch. Popped up.
1: Popped up.
2: Behind us.
1: Watch out for that gray Corolla.
2: Hey, it's been hit before.
1: It's not the very best parking spot you had there, Coach.
2: That's where I parked there for 30 years. I'm not going to move it. They tow it away. They tow it away.
1: Full count for Britton. Here comes the pitch from True. That one is fouled off.
2: Declan hanging in there. Well, this is Reed, isn't it?
1: Yep.
2: Sorry. Reed.
1: Rito.
2: To try to get off a number nine hitter.
1: Here comes the pitch from True. Full count.
2: Strike right in down there. The middle. Curveball. Beauty. Three batters, three strikeouts.
1: So as we go to the top of the third, it's Mitchell up 4-1. We're back after this on Razor Radio Sports.
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1: Back at Les Page Field, Big Al Williams in for Greg Bateman here. And I'll have to do that during the sectional, too.
2: Yes, you will.
1: Which is just a couple weeks away. And we were talking about Mitchell in here. Mitchell, one of the sites for a regional.
15: And
1: we'll have to figure that out for sure. Jasper, the other site in the south that I know of.
2: I do believe. Well, I guess it depends on who plays where.
1: Yeah, I think you're right.
2: Yeah.
1: Here's the pitch in area. He's outside.
2: Ball bounces off Emmett's glove. Batter is Cooper McFadden, the catcher.
1: So McFadden with 1-0 the count here to start off.
2: Jackets, two runs in the first, two runs in the second.
1: Top of the third.
2: Nice pitch.
1: Well, that's in there.
2: Breaking ball.
1: 1-1 the count.
2: The two runs in the second are both unearned because that error was on the third out.
1: That pitch hits a little bit outside there. 2-1. As we said, Cooper McFadden, the catcher. That one goes back to the pitcher. Hit him in the ankle.
2: Any time.
1: And he'll throw on to first and got it for the first out of the inning.
2: Kept the ball in front of him, picked it up, threw a strike to first.
1: Gavin That'll Martin. Yep. Third baseman, Gavin Martin.
2: He hit a bullet last time to Lucas Helderman in center right at him. Didn't have to move maybe a foot or a step or two. But it was right there, and Lucas made the catch. But he did hit it on the nose.
15: Nobody, number six, Gavin Martin.
1: Gavin Martin, third baseman. Rawlings Bell looks in. Here comes the pitch.
2: Beauty.
1: That one's on. In there.
2: Breaking ball.
1: 0-1 the count with one out. Top of the third. Mitchell up 4-1. Here comes the second pitch. Dang, he swings on that one.
2: A little bit outside, but he went after it.
1: So 0-2 the count here with one out. As Bell throws in, that one's popped up. Yeah, we'll go to the center fielder.
2: Uh-oh,
1: it's going to.
2: Uh-oh.
1: That's a peck of trouble. It's out of here.
2: Oh, my goodness. That thing carried and carried and carried.
1: Boy, it looked like it was going to drop, but it did not. So Gavin Martin will give the fifth run of the game with a homer to left center.
2: That thing just kept carrying and carrying and hit. The last one he hit hard right at Lucas. That one's over the fence.
1: Just talking to our PA guys and our scoreboard guy that we used to have a button you push.
2: Yeah, but not for them.
1: A siren.
2: Not for them, for us. Yeah.
1: You didn't do that for them, too? That's not very courteous,
2: no,
1: Mike.
2: No, we don't want to celebrate their home run. 5-2 now, or 5-1, sorry, Mitchell.
1: Yeah, I'm sad to say that the PA that was in here in 79, 80. Yeah, didn't quite make it this far. But you know, the fence has.
2: It's the same mic we've had for the last 25 years.
1: You are true. That is the same mic.
2: Yep.
1: Cool. All right, the pitch in there is for a strike to Titus Gaines, the right fielder.
2: Yeah, he was hit by a pitch last time.
1: Bell looks in. Here comes the pitch. That one swung on and missed.
2: Fastball by him.
1: 0-2 the count with one out. So 5-1 our score here in the top of the third.
2: That run was definitely earned. That was over the fence.
1: Rawlings looks in. He gets the sign. Here comes the pitch.
2: Breaking ball right
1: down
2: the middle looking. Nice pitch. That's his second strikeout.
1: So second strikeout comes to Titus Gaines there.
2: True has the last four batters on strikeouts for Mitchell.
1: That'll bring up the shortstop, Parker Reeve.
2: Had a nice sacrifice bunt last it.
1: Hopefully his middle name isn't Barr.
2: Oh, my goodness.
1: Here comes the pitch. That one's low. 1-0 the count.
2: But you see what happens when you, you know, do the right thing. You bunt the guy over, and he gets in, scores, and you know, things create, things happen.
1: That's in there for a strike. 1-1 the count.
2: Looks like Rawlings has settled down a little bit, not as wild as he was in the first inning and a half.
1: 1-1 the count, two outs. Here comes the pitch, and that one is high.
2: Did I say that? He throws the ball. But even the home run pitch was a new good fastball. He just jumped all over it, guessed right.
1: We've learned to sometimes accept your judgment and sometimes not, Mike.
2: Exactly. But
1: here comes that pitch. That is inside.
2: That was a weird sidearm pitch. 3-1 now, the number 9 hitter.
1: 3-1 the count with 2 outs. As Bell looks in, gets the sign. Here comes the pitch.
2: Ball
1: that
2: four.
1: Is high, and that will advance Parker Reeve
2: to the number 9 hitter.
1: Pretty sure his middle name is not Barr, though.
2: Well, Bryson Zeeks is back for the third time in 3 innings. He has a hit-by-pitch and a fly out to left. He has a stolen base, and he scored a run on a wild pitch.
1: So Meeks comes in. He had the first run of the game. He scored first. First on and first run. And the toss back to first base. Has the batter or the runner okay over there. And Zeeks steps in.
2: Nice block by Emmett. Yep.
1: Good stop there.
2: Emmett went to his right, stayed down on his knees, and the ball stayed right in front of him. Lions come in at 4-12. I know it says 4-13, but that's not true because Eastern Green did not beat Lagoudi. Strike.
1: I had 5-13.
2: Not 13 losses, though. They had the Eastern Green game as a loss. It was only a 4-inning game.
1: The AD's shaking his head, so I guess you're apparently correct there. Here comes the pitch. There's one's popped up.
2: That's trouble.
1: Yep. It is going to drop in there as a runner advances to third.
2: Two out hit.
1: As Zeeks gets on at first. So runners on the corner here with 2 outs, and that'll bring up Blake King, left fielder, who's been across the plate twice tonight.
2: He had a one-hopper to third. He's only scored one run. Allen.
1: I got him for two.
2: No, he's only scored one.
1: Are you sure?
2: Dason Kerr scored
1: one. All right, here comes that. It's a pass ball. And the runner is coming home.
2: 6-1.
1: And advances to second base as well. As coming up across is Parker Reeve.
2: Well, it had to be a wild pitch. Emmett had no chance. So 2 runs have scored on wild pitches and an error.
1: Runner at second base, and all of this with 2 outs.
2: Yep. And 2 strikes on the batter.
1: As Bell looks in, here's the toss. It is fouled off. 1-1 the count with 2 outs. 6-1 our score here in the top of the third. As Bell looks in. That toss is in the dirt.
2: 2-1. School coming too close. We got 5 days of school left, Alan. For the
1: five.
2: Kids. 5 days. Can you believe that? Summer is here.
1: So you have to drive the bus 5 more times?
2: 5 more days.
1: Here's the toss in there. That one gets down, and he gets there in time.
2: Grayson does a great job of getting released the ball.
1: But not before 2 more runs. It's 2 runs on each inning for Mitchell here. They are leading Lions 6-1 as we go to the bottom of the third. On Razor Radio Sports.
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1: Back at Les Page Field, Big Al Williams along with the coach Mike Wagner. Well, it's been consistent for Mitchell here as they've scored two runs in each of the first innings here.
2: At this rate, how many would they have, Al?
1: Well,
2: 14.
1: Yeah. And the Lions have had some opportunities, but have let a couple things get away, especially in that last inning when he had two outs before any runs were scored.
2: Exactly. He was cruising right along, too. I just got through saying he's found his groove and then took a little bloop single and a couple of bad throws. And now Lions, the last four batters, have struck out. So the fifth, sixth, seventh, and eighth have struck out.
1: Boston True in there. Declan Arvin in for the Lions, the DH. Here's the pitch. That swung on a miss.
2: Nice cut, though. True has really settled down. Maybe that'll jinx him.
1: Looking for the old Spando Ballet here. Mm-hmm. It's true. Here comes a pitch, and that one is swung on a miss by Arvin.
2: He threw 12 strikes last day and only four balls. I haven't seen a breaking ball yet, though, have you?
1: No. It's the sign. Here comes the pitch to Arvin. That one's fouled off. He had a great Corolla back behind us, Mike.
2: Yeah, I know. Coach, who's the tennis team playing over there?
18: Yes.
2: Edgewood. Okay. I was close. I said North Central.
1: That's close, Mike.
2: Well, it's north of us. How's that? Strike
1: 50 miles off there. 1-2 the count.
2: Softball score, WRB 5, Lagodi 1. In early innings.
1: Here was a pitch to Arvin. That was fouled off. Staying alive, just like the Bee Gees here.
2: Hey, now you're talking my kind.
1: Yeah, no, Spando Ballet on the mound. Bee Gees staying alive for Declan Arvin.
2: Just like the Cool Jive 5, they're still alive.
1: You were expecting somebody to be professional this afternoon. Well,
2: there it is.
1: Greg had to leave. 1-2 the count. Here comes that pitch. It's popped up.
2: Should be caught.
1: And, yep, it's for the first out of the inning.
2: Top of the order, Grayson Klusner.
1: Or is it Klusner?
2: It's Klusner. Every other inning is Klusner.
19: Number five, Grayson
2: Klusner. Hey, the announcer even said Klusner.
1: All right.
2: Must be right. There's a curveball. That was a breaking ball.
1: And that is 0-1 the count for Klusner.
2: That's the first one we've seen, right?
1: Or Klusner.
2: Klusner.
1: I'm going to mess this up.
2: Klusner.
1: Or it's, that one's high and away.
2: Remember that? Harry Klusner, Harry Klusner, Harry Klusner, Harry Klusner.
1: It's not even good, Mike.
2: I thought that was pretty clever.
1: Come up with something. You got to come up with something good. That one's swung on and fouled off. 1-2 the count one out.
2: Let's take a poll. Fans and listening, text me and who thinks that was a great line. Oh, they're flooring in now. Look at that. My phone's blowing up.
1: It's only from King Mania, Dave Smith, blowing you up.
2: My phone's black. I see nothing coming up.
1: There's a shot. That's in there. As
2: he hung that curveball.
1: Yep. Goes down the third base line. So Klusner on, or Klusner.
2: Klusner's on, and Klusner will be stealing. No, he's not stealing. Yeah, 6-1.
1: No, when his dad played, Preston. I'm telling you, we said Klusner.
2: His dad was an exceptional center fielder for me. I'll say it again. I've said it before. He ran like a deer.
1: All right, Mason Britton, the lefty in there.
2: He takes a long look at the set position.
1: Well, that one's fouled back.
2: Most people would call time and get out of there.
1: 0-1 the count. A runner at first is Grayson Klusner. As Britton steps back in. True throws back on to first.
2: Nice move.
1: He's there.

0: Then we had the classic. We only played it in completion 3 times because of rain or whatever else.
1: Mason Britton steps back in. 1-1 the count. It was a toss. That one's fouled off. 1-2 the count.
0: Like I said, Mason's been on a tear lately. He was 3 for 4 at Shoals with a walk. And
1: you can stop by and see me tomorrow. I'll be on the afternoon shakedown on Memories 107.9 at the Montgomery Park.
0: Why?
1: It's their grand opening. I'll be signing autographs down there for everybody.
0: Montgomery Park has a grand opening?
1: Yeah.
0: For?
1: I probably shouldn't tell you this.
0: Is it a new park?
1: Volleyball team will be getting their rings.
0: I heard that. Congratulations, ladies.
1: Base hit. Shot. Yeah, that gets down.
0: Oh, we about threw him out.
1: Yeah, he almost did.
0: Nice play by second baseman.
1: But Britton gets down there. Runners at first and second. Just one out.
0: That just about hit Klusner in the back of the leg.
1: Emmett Graber is up to bat next.
2: Number seven, Emmett Graber.
0: Oh, a 3-run shot right here would be nice. Okay, let's get back to this grand opening. Is it the city park?
1: Or yes, they got a new park on off of Main Street there across from the post office.
0: In Montgomery, no kidding. Yeah. I didn't know that.
1: You're not invited, Mike.
0: I know. I was going to give out the rings, but they didn't ask.
1: Probably got their radio announcer some.
0: Uh-huh.
1: Here's that pitch.
0: I hear you.
1: That's on the corner there for a strike. That's Emmett Graber.
0: What time is that? 1 o'clock?
1: Should I get some 8x10s to sign for folks over there? What do you think?
0: Wait a minute. Wait a minute. I got a question.
1: What?
0: Hang on.
1: All right. Boy, that's in there for a strike, so 0-2 the count.
0: So you're doing this tomorrow afternoon?
1: Yeah.
0: At 1 o'clock to
1: 3?
0: What?
1: 3 to 5.
0: Oh, okay, so it's after school. I was going to say, I'm sure they'd be in school.
1: The ring ceremony's at 5, Mike.
0: Okay. Oh, he
1: well, that was fouled back into the net.
0: That was a trying to protect myself swing there.
1: Glad you're taking so much interest in this.
0: Well, I didn't know they had a new park. I thought you were talking about the lake out there.
1: Right there next to Amber Joe's. I may try to get a haircut.
0: Yeah, you need a haircut. There. You need to get that mop cut. I should be talking.
1: 0-2 the count. Yeah, that feathered back 80s look is probably the best.
0: I'm trying to bring it back.
1: Pitch is outside. 1-2 the count.
0: I had two people tell me they liked it. And two said, won't you get a haircut? I'm going to let it grow because I can. One of these days won't be able to. Probably.
1: Get that mullet going again, Coach.
0: It's going.
1: Runners at first and second. Here comes the pitch.
0: Breaking ball. Beauty. That was pretty.
1: Got caught looking at that one.
0: Well, when your best hitter does that, that's not good.
1: So 2 outs. Runners at first and second.
0: Rollins could help himself here with a base hit.
1: And a pitcher. Rollins fell here in the bottom of the second with the superstar bat, red, white, and blue.
0: That's not what we called it. What did we call it?
1: It was a superstar, Mike. That's the
0: I know that,
1: cream.
0: But there's another name for it. Greg said it the other day. Or maybe we just said red, white, and blue popsicle. I think that's what we said. So it was called superstar, huh?
1: That's what we called it, a superstar. They had
0: that wasn't the real name? You didn't know
1: they
0: that?
1: They had a chocolate one, too. Like chocolate and banana.
0: Ugh. So it was yellow, white, and brown?
1: No, it was like brown, yellow, and brown.
0: Ugh. You go right ahead.
1: They weren't bad.
0: Uh-huh.
1: Here comes that pitch. It's outside. Way outside. 1-1 the count.
0: I'll go with the red, white, blue popsicle. But that's something I haven't had in a long time. You know that? Popsicle. I may have to go buy some.
1: Last time
0: but it's not going to be chocolate.
1: Box of those flavor ices. I like polish those off in one night. Here comes a pitch. Turbo. That one is.
0: Ooh. Pretty pitch.
1: Just inside there. 2-1 the count. 2-1 the count with 2 outs. Runners at first and second for the Lions. Here in the bottom of the third, it's Mitchell up 6-1. Remember to always give the score, Mike.
0: I do.
1: There's that pitch. Is high and away.
0: 3-1. As Mitchell still leads 6-1.
1: So people are tuning in. They want to know what the score is.
0: The score is 6-1. Mitchell has 2 runs in each inning. At this pace, they'll have how many, Alan?
1: I don't have that
0: Do the math.
1: I don't have that many fingers and toes.
0: Get your calculator out. Do the math.

0: Here's True with the pitch.
1: Ooh,
0: and that is inside, and we will load the bases up here.
1: That was close.
0: Bases are loaded with 2 outs.
1: Chase Miller was a strikeout victim last inning, or last time, and he was the first of 4 in a row.
0: Chase,
2: number 21,
0: the lefty left fielder.
1: As Rawlings takes off his equipment, puts on his sliding glove.
0: Chase asks, do you know what's in your wallet?
1: About $6.
0: Hopefully a hit. I think I got a 5. Here's the pitch there. It's in for a strike.
1: As soon as we mentioned that, he's thrown about 7 curveballs this inning.
0: Yeah.
1: 4 strikes.
0: I think he heard you.
1: Yeah, I know.
0: Window whiz open.
1: Hey, I do have to throw my curveball.
0: 0-1 the count with 2 outs. Here comes the pitch. That's outside.
1: Outside. 1-1. Klusener scurried back to third and dove. No throw from the catcher. 6-1 here in the bottom of the third.
0: Make sure you get a little dirt on those black uniforms.
1: Yeah.
0: Chase Miller in here. The pitch from True. And that one is high and away.
1: Ball was high and out. So here, you know, here's the situation. Chase got to be thinking here. He's thrown me 2 curveballs in 3 pitches. One was high and outside. He doesn't want to walk me, so he's going to throw me a fastball. I'm going to rip it in the right center field gap. There it is.
0: And that's in there for a strike as he was looking at it. 2-2 the count.
1: I ought to be a coach.
0: Deuces are wild. 2-2-2.
1: Of course, I thought that when I was a coach and my player still looked at it, so it didn't make any difference.
0: Here comes the pitch there. That one's fouled off.
1: Hanging in there.
0: Still 2-2-2 on the scoreboard.
1: Twos are wild. 2 balls, 2 strikes, 2 outs. 21's the batter. 3 2s in the innings listed up there. They are all over the scoreboard. How about a 2-run double?
0: Chase Miller waiting on the pitch there. That is popped in there.
1: Ground ball.
0: And it'll be tossed over second for
1: the
0: out.
1: Close. Yeah, it was close.
0: It was close. So the Lions do not score in the inning as they leave 3 on base here. As we go to the top of the fourth, it is Mitchell up 6-1. Back after this on Razor Radio Sports.
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0: Back at Les Page Field as we go to the top of the fourth inning. It is Mitchell up 6-1. And, Coach, Lions had some opportunities there.
1: Yes, they did.
0: Just not able to manufacture any runs.
1: Well, the big opportunity was when Emmett came up with runners at second and third, I do believe. Yeah, struck out looking.
0: All right, as they wind up the infield here.
1: 6-1 now in the top of the fourth.
0: You think Pace Jenkins uses that Just for Men hair coloring?
1: I don't think so. He's is as gray as I am, maybe even more gray.
0: I'm getting there.
1: But I do have more hair than he does.
0: There's Pace behind the plate, Paul Arvin. Down the first base
1: Paul line. Arvin at first, good old buddy of mine. I'm sure I'll see him later tonight somewhere.
0: And?
1: Maybe out walking. I will get a walk in after this.
0: Here comes the pitch. That one's popped up there. That was Dason Kerr.
1: Yeah, I thought that was going to hit him. Right in on his hands. Kerr has a walk and a fielder's choice.
0: Center fielder here for the Blue Jackets.
1: This is interesting. In my scorebook.
0: Well, that one's out way outside. 1-1 the count.
1: In the first two innings, or the first, let's just say the game, first, second, third have scored a run, and 7, 8, and 9 have scored a run.
0: Nice that one pitch. Curves in there.
1: Sidearm curveball.
0: Yep. 1-2 the count here for Dason Kerr. And Rawlings Bell on the mound for Ligoti.
1: That's not a balk. He was not started his windup yet. Rawlings with 56 pitches coming into this inning.
0: Here's that pitch. It is popped up there.
1: Grayson with a nice little catch.
0: And one down in the inning. As we are in the top of the fourth inning here, Les Page Field.
1: Lions have three hits. Mitchell has three hits.
0: Should mention Les Page Classic will be this Saturday.
1: 10 o'clock, game one, Ligoti and Princeton.
0: Biscuits and gravy for that?
1: I hope. Game two, Trinity Lutheran and...
0: Boy, inside there.
1: Tecumseh. Are you cooking?
0: Boston True.
1: They will have turkey strips, as they always do. Those are always good. Foul.
0: That was fouled back.
1: 1-1.
0: So 1-1 the count with one out here in the top of the fourth. Pitcher Boston True, righty. Here's the pitch.
1: Curveball, strike. Yep. Nice pitch.
0: And Rawlings with some good placement that time. 1-2 the count.
1: But the last time he had two outs, and this is what happened.
0: So 1-2 the count. Here's the pitch. That one is popped
1: should
0: up.
1: Should be caught. Lucas under it. Yep. Two hands. Attaboy.
0: That's Reed.
1: Huh? That's Lucas.
0: Or the Hellerman. You're right.
1: You doubt me, Alan?
0: Yeah, I do doubt you.
1: Wow. Oh, my goodness. Reed is in right field.
0: Yeah, he is in right field. Reed and right. I should be able to remember that.
1: Yeah.
0: Lucas is straight on in front of the pine tree. So two out here. Here comes the pitch. It is in there for a called strike against Aiden Smith, first baseman for Mitchell.
1: First base hit of the game and first RBI of the game. And a strikeout.
0: Glad you're keeping track of this.
1: I always do this. That's my
0: that
1: job.
0: That one swung on a miss. 0-2 the count with two outs here.
1: That's my job.
0: Top of the fourth is Mitchell up 6-1. Smith steps in. Here comes the pitch from
1: struck
0: Bell.
1: Struck him out again.
0: Got him.
1: That's twice in a row he struck out. 1-2-3.
0: Yep, three up, three down for the Lions. And it's 2-2-2 in the first three innings, but big zero here in the fourth for the Blue Jackets. They are up 6-1 as we go to the bottom of the fourth after this on Razor Radio Sports.
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0: Back at Les Page Field, new pitcher on the mound for Mitchell, Gavin Martin.
1: Gavin Martin will pitch to Clayton Miller.
0: And look to see.
1: Martin was at third. That is not the pitcher at third. I must have moved him around a little bit. I think the pitcher's at first base. That doesn't look like Aiden Smith, but we'll see.
0: All right. It will be Clayton Miller stepping in for the Lions. So that pitch is high for a ball.
1: They must have the conference game Saturday, I'm sure.
0: Gavin Martin, of course, way back in the day, Mitchell was part of the blue chip, right?
1: Yes.
0: 1-1 the count as the second one in there for a strike.
1: One of the original members, so was North Davis, so was Bloomfield.
0: So Clayton Miller fouls that one off. You heard the smack there.
1: Home run foul ball. And so was Springs Valley.
0: 1-2 the count. Well, you know, all we have to do is ask you some questions. We can get the answer.
1: Well, I tried to get on Jeopardy. They wouldn't allow me. They said, you're Asian. You know all the answers. Oh, I would freeze up big time, I'm sure.
0: There's a joke to that, I think.
1: I know, but we don't have to talk about that.
0: Here's a shot.
1: Another long foul ball.
0: It's going to be fouled outside the fence.
1: That would have been a home run.
0: This worked out that Carson's going to make the siren sound with his mouth. Home run.
1: Yeah, I'm sure it's on the phone somewhere. You just got to hook it up there.
0: We got to figure it out. Here comes the pitch. That's outside.
1: Full count. You got to get a home run first.
0: Count is full for Clayton Miller. It's the new pitcher in there. It's Gavin Martin for Mitchell. 3-2 the count, the pitch, swung on and missed.
1: Yeah, threw it by him. That's his second strikeout for Clayton.
0: Here in the bottom of the fourth inning, that'll bring up Lucas Helderman.
8: Lucas Helderman.
0: The center fielder, I got it.
1: Yeah, he's playing center tonight, Al. 6-1 here in the bottom of the fourth.
0: That pitch is high and away, 1-0 the count. I don't remember how good his dad was at baseball. There's a shot from Lucas. Goes.
3: Oh yeah.
0: And a bobble, and he will get on at first.
1: Well, he's going to barehand it because Lucas has speed. He knows, so E6.
0: Now batting for the Lions. I think Lucas' dad, Jared, was pretty good at wiffle ball.
1: What's that?
0: I think his dad was pretty good at wiffle ball.
1: How do you know that?
0: He was in my class.
1: Oh. You played wiffle ball?
0: Gave him an Airwolf wallet for his birthday one time.
1: Unbelievable.
0: So did three other people. He's probably still got those somewhere. Here's the pitch. That's in there for a strike.
1: Strike to Reed.
0: And that is Reed Britton.
1: He was a strikeout victim looking last time. In the second inning, I got all three of them looking strikeouts. Is that right? I guess it is.
0: Known to some as Doodle. Here comes the pitch in there. That one is a ball. 1-1 the count with one out. Helderman on at first.
1: I wish you could have been alive back in the day when we had the Cool Jive 5 dynasty.
0: Did they have a baseball team or softball team?
1: Oh, we had plenty of baseball.
0: Swing and a miss there for Britton.
1: But our big thing was basketball. Anyway, that could be on the water tower, you know. Cool Jive 5 is still alive.
0: 1-2 the
1: count. Bringing that up to the mayor.
0: I think he's done talking about that. Oh, that one is over the head of Britton.
1: If I bring it up, he'd probably kick me out of the office.
0: 2-2 the count with one out here. Helderman on at first, and Reed Britton, the batter.
1: Reed trying to find a way to get on. We could get some runs here.
0: Here comes the pitch.
1: Right now,
0: that one is chunked out. Third baseman's got it. He's going to throw over to first. Does advance to Helderman to second.
1: Got the out, though.
0: Two outs.
1: Declan Arvin flew out to second base the last time, huh?
0: So Arvin will step in, the right-hander.
2: Number 28, Declan Arvin.
0: And Gavin Martin will throw it in to Declan Arvin. So Martin looking back, Helderman off the bat or off the base.
1: Follow. Declan, one of the few batters who does not at least wear one batting glove. I don't know how they do that.
0: That might put a little sting to it, you know what I mean?
1: Well, especially on a cold day, unlike today.
0: 1-0 the count. Here comes the pitch. That one's in there for a strike.
1: It's a good pitch. Paced a little hesitation on that call.
0: 1-1 the count with two outs. Arvin.
1: There's a base hit.
8: And the gapper there.
0: And Helderman's going to come in.
1: He is out.
0: He's in. Pace says he's safe. And Arvin advances down to second.
1: Declan smart going around to second.
0: He got Helderman.
1: He got around the tag is what he's saying.
2: Now batting for your Lions, number five.
0: So Helderman scores the second run for the Lions.
1: That was a bang-bang play right there.
0: And I'll go back to the top of the lineup, Grayson Klusner.
1: Grayson with the base hit last time at bat.
0: Here comes the pitch. That one is popped up. And right, or left fielder giving chase. He's got it.
1: One pitch in and out. So we get a run back.
0: So not before the Lions do score a run, as you said, as Helderman crossed the home plate for the second run of the game for the Lions. It is 6-2 as we go to the top of the fifth. 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
0: And here we go to the top of the fifth inning.
1: New pitcher for the Lions.
0: It will be Chase Miller on the mound.
1: For lefty, Chase Miller.
0: Ligoti.
1: Probably 67 pitches. Wasn't bad. I mean, you know, it's like throwing a couple good sets, but saving a little bit in case you need him on Saturday, I'm sure.
0: Billy Squire playing in the background. And the superstar ice cream pop, also known as a bomb pop, Mike.
1: Bomb pop. You look that up?
0: No, but our cracked staff up here.
1: I swear there's another name for it, and I can't.
0: You're wrong.
1: Something swirl, maybe, or I don't know. I'm going to find out before the night's over.
2: Number five, Cooper McFadden.
0: All right.
1: But I think you're right. I think Superstar is the original name of that.
0: Cooper McFadden comes in. That's the old ice cream we used to have over at St. John's, fourth, fifth, and sixth grade. at those at the afternoon recess, Mike.
1: Back when I taught you PE and you wouldn't listen.
0: Yeah. Fouled back.
1: First pitch. I'd like to see that.
0: When you heard that one, that was headed right at the microphone.
1: Yeah, you would have caught it.
0: So, 0-1 the count for Cooper McFadden, the catcher for Mitchell. 6-2 our score. That one outside, 1-1 the count.
1: McFadden has a pop-up to first and a ground out to first. Or one, pitcher 1-3.
0: Boy, that one's popped right in dead on center field. Helderman's got it.
1: That's not Helderman.
0: Who do we switch out there?
1: Emmett's at third. All right. Mason's in center, and Clayton is at first. So Helderman is in left. One batter, one out.
0: Help if they had the numbers on the front of the uniform, too. Here comes a Martin, Gavin Martin in here.
1: He has the home run.
0: Yes. That one swung, knocked back into the netting here. So 0-1 count with one out here.
1: 6-2 now. Lions got a run in the bottom of the fourth.
0: Yep. So we are in the top of the fifth inning here. And as you said, the last at-bat for Gavin Martin was a home run.
1: And a home run hitter looks square to bunt.
0: So 1-1 the count now.
1: You know we're only a grand slam away from tying this thing up.
0: That one's shot back to the pitcher. It will be caught and tossed on to first in time.
1: I tell you, the thing that Grayson does, and he doesn't have a really, really, you know, strong throwing arm, although he does get the ball there. He gets rid of it very quickly, and he throws it on target.
0: So, I mean, two outs.
1: He's only a freshman. He's going to get stronger.
0: Yeah.
1: But he does a great job of quick release. New batter here, number 19. That is not Titus Gaines.
0: Well, they're not going to let him hit.
1: Oh, no, he has to hit because if he doesn't, he can't re-enter.
0: You heard Pace Jenkins say false alarm there.
1: Well, I done made my little mark for a pinch hitter, but that's okay. Gaines is up again.
0: Of course, Titus. Wonder if his original name was Brooks. Remember, we had Chris Gaines. That's who Garth Brooks' alter ego was. You don't remember that, do you?
1: No. I'm not a country fan.
0: Well, he wasn't country. He was Chris Gaines was going to be pop.
1: Oh, my bad.
0: After Garth retired. But Titus Gaines, the right fielder, struck out once here. This one's popped down to third baseman, bobbles it.
1: Emmett.
0: It is not in time.
1: Threw it wild.
0: So Gaines gets on at first with two outs here.
1: Yeah,
0: four.
1: He bobbled it just for a second. Just for a second. E5. Emmett's usually sure-handed down there with the glove, but it did pop out of his glove and gave the runner just enough time to get down.
8: Number 18, Parker Reeve.
1: Yeah. Now the reason they didn't take him out, because if they took him out, he'd be done for the night. That'd be the second time he was out. And what's to do? Gets a base hit. Or
0: so top of the fifth, Parker Reeve, two out, runner at first. Here comes the pitch, and that is inside.
1: Did he drop his hand like he was going to bunt? I think he did. Because Emmett is not playing in. He's way behind the bag. 6-2 now, top of the fifth.
0: Miller looks in. Here's the pitch, and that one is
1: 2-0.
0: 2-0 the count. So 2-0 the count with two outs here, runner at first. Miller looks in. Here's the pitch. That one's fired back at him. Hits his shoe.
1: He's not going to get him.
0: Yep. And runner safe. So we now have runners at first and second with two outs.
1: And that's a base hit. When it rains, it pours. Leadoff hitter.
0: This will be Zeke's, Bryson Zeke's.
1: Gad Zeke's is
8: batting number 7, Bryson Zeke's.
1: All this with two outs.
0: And Jenkins will talk to Miller out there on the mound and walk back.
1: Pace Jenkins went out to make sure that Chase is okay. Hit him in the leg pretty hard, and it bounced halfway to first, and that's what gave the runner plenty of time to get there. Two down.
0: So Zeke's wearing number 7 in here with 2 outs. Here's the pitch. That one's fouled back. 0-1 the count.
1: I will say this. So far, he's throwing pretty good strikes.
0: Top of the fifth inning here. 6-2 our score. Mitchell on top. Always give the score, Mike.
1: I did. 3 times.
0: And yet there's somebody that will say we didn't give the score.
1: It's because they just turned it on. He's got a mini popsicle bat. A little bit of white in there.
0: That one's foul ball. Inside, he takes a cut at it there. 0-2 the count with 2 outs.
1: So you did call that a mini superstar? You barely see the white between the red and the blue. See it?
0: Yeah, the new version of that is called the bomb pop.
1: I don't believe you. I've got to see
0: what
1: it.
0: The kids next to me say.
1: Does it explode in your mouth or what?
0: No. That one's popped up.
1: Uh-oh.
0: It's headed out the center.
1: Uh-oh.
0: And it will go
1: off
0: against
1: the fence.
0: And we have one runner in for Mitchell. And here comes the second.
1: Gad Zeke's.
0: Two run double. Two across here.
1: All that with 2 outs.
11: Number 3, Blake King.
1: So you don't ever give a team an extra out, and we did that with the error.
0: Blake King will step in now with 2 outs. Runner at second base.
1: Chase should have been out of the inning, no runs.
0: Yep, 8-2 the score now for Mitchell here in the top of the fifth. Here comes the pitch from Miller. That one's fired back, and Miller gloves it on to first for the out. But not before 2 more runs are scored after 2 outs in the inning.
1: Yep, 3 hits.
0: For Mitchell. 8-2 our score as we go to the bottom of the fifth. And we'll do that after this on Razor Radio Sports.
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0: Back at Les Page Field. Big Al along with the coach, Mike Wagner, with his featherback do. Looking, well, not so good, Mike. 8-2 is the score as
1: that's
0: the Lions
1: come
0: to bat.
1: That's your opinion.
0: Well, another deuce on the scoreboard at last inning for Mitchell. So it's 2-2-2-0-2. Lions with 1-0-0-1 as we go to the bottom of the fifth here. That pitch is low and away.
1: Which means they have 8 and we have 2.
0: Yes, always give the score, Mike.
1: Yeah, 8-2 Mitchell in the bottom of the fifth.
0: Ooh. That went in there close.
1: Ball.
0: 2-0 the count.
1: Softball down 8-2 in the fifth also.
0: Here comes the pitch.
1: 3-0.
0: 3-0 the count.
1: That's how you get rally started. Get somebody on base.
0: Mason Britton.
1: We need runners, not outs.
0: And that one's right down to Pike that time. 3-1 the count.
1: Yeah, but you're not swinging 3-0, Al, when you're down six runs.
0: No.
1: Come on, at least you know that.
0: Ball four. That one is way outside, and we have a runner on. Mason Britton advances to first.
1: And that's what drives coaches nuts. You get a big lead like this, and you add to it, and then you walk the first batter.
0: That'll bring up Emmett Graber.
1: And we'll call it right here. Two-run shot.
11: Number seven, Emmett Graber.
0: Here comes Eazy-E. Pitch is in there. That one's high. 1-0 the count.
1: Come on, Emmett. Don't.
0: Britton on at first for Ligoti, as we said. 8-2 the score. They toss back to first. Not in time. Gavin Martin, the pitcher on the mound for Mitchell. Comes the pitch.
1: 2-0.
0: 2-0 the count.
1: That's six balls and one strike to these first two batters. All right, now, Emmett, 2-0. You're a good hitter. You know what you're looking for.
0: Graber looking. Here comes the pitch. This one is swung on and fouled off.
1: That was his pitch.
0: Yeah. Had a little drool coming out of his mouth, salivating on that one. 2-1 the count for Emmett Graber.
1: Rawlings Bell on deck. Still a good pitcher's or a batter's pitch here. Yep.
0: Ooh. Going to swing on and miss.
1: Threw it by him. Man, he wasn't even ready for that.
0: 2-2 the count. Runner at first base for Ligoti. No outs in the inning. Comes the pitch from Martin.
1: Ball three.
0: Down low in the dirt. Full count.
1: In jeopardy of walking the first two batters to lead off his fifth inning. We'll take that.
0: And here comes the pitch from Martin. That one hits the third baseman.
1: That's a rocket. That's a base hit the way.
0: Lions on at first and second with nobody out. That'll bring up the pitcher. Well, the catcher now. Yeah. He started out pitching, Rawlings Bell.
1: He has the red, white, and blue popsicle bat.
0: Bomb pop or superstar, depending on who you are.
11: Number nine, Rawlings Bell.
0: So Rawlings looking to ring the bell here with runners at first and second. That one is away. It gets by the catcher, and runners advance to second and third for Ligoti.
1: Now, that to me was a pass ball because it hit his glove, and he had his glove out there. Just one of those things.
0: And Ligoti's area behind the plate here, not as big as some places.
1: But it's big enough to move, yeah.
0: Yeah. And foul there's ball. A foul, 1-1 the count.
1: It's not like a North Davis. We have an acre and a half behind home plate.
0: It's about 30 yards. So 1-1 the count. Here comes the pitch.
1: Strike two, nice pitch.
0: Yep, on the corner. 1-2 the count. Runners at second and third for Ligoti. Rawlings Bell swings on. That one fouls off.
1: He has a red, white, and blue pad on his right arm.
0: Patriotic America 250, Mike.
1: And a red, white, and blue bat.
0: America.
1: And he has red, white, and blue shoes. See that?
0: Walk-up music today should have been Stars and Stripes Forever. That is National Day today, by the way. Here's that pitch. Strike.
1: Ooh,
0: low. 2-2 the count.
1: Or Mr. Trump's favorite song, God Bless the USA.
0: Yeah, and it's Lee Greenwood, whoever yelled that out. Here comes the pitch. Swung on and missed that one.
1: That's the second time we've had runners at second and third with a big strikeout on a batter that we need to get a hit with.
0: I'll bring up Chase Miller. So Miller will step in.
1: Chase, now the pitcher.
0: Against Gavin Martin.
1: 8-2, bottom of the fifth. Lions, second and third, one out. Chance to cut this in half here.
0: Ooh, and that one is a little low. 1-0 the count. And you cannot come out of this inning without putting some runs up.
1: No, it'd be the second inning in a row we've had second and third and did not score. You don't want that.
0: Here's the pitch.
1: 2-0.
0: And that one is a ball.
1: Load
0: the count.
1: Load them up for Clayton. Grand salami.
0: So, Chase Miller, that's a $5 footlong if you get that, right? 2-0 the count.
1: Don't know that one.
0: With one out.
1: Ball three.
0: Never get the Italian, classic Italian BMT in some way.
1: No.
0: It's got salami on it.
1: I get my usual.
0: 3-0 the count.
1: Ball
0: and
1: four.
0: That one is passed.
1: That's
0: going to
1: score a run.
0: And Lions do get one across the plate there. And
1: first and third now.
0: First and third.
1: Home run really makes us interesting. Here comes the coach to talk to the pitcher.
0: So this is the second on the mound for Mitchell. And the infield will come in as well.
1: While we're waiting, I think our next broadcast is Monday, if I'm not mistaken. Yep, Monday the girls travel to Shoals to play the softball conference game. Then we'll do that on radio. And then Tuesday night the boys travel to Linton, no radio. But there is a softball game home on Wednesday. That would be radio. Then the boys are home on Thursday against Dubois, and that will be on radio. So we have three next week on radio. Graduation is Saturday night. And then the following week, full of sectional baseball and softball.
0: That's on your next paycheck, Mike.
1: Yeah, but we're not doing the Bedford game. I guess there's two games that day. They did away with that one, so we'll still get paid.
0: All right. Clayton Miller will step in now as the Lions with one run across in the inning.
1: Clayton hit a home run foul last at bat.
0: 8-3 our score with runners at first and third. Here is a
1: foul ball
0: fouled off on third base line. Gavin Martin, pitcher for Mitchell. We'll look in and a little more settled here. That one's down and it is popped up.
1: Should get a run though.
0: Nope, caught. And here comes the runner in for the second of the inning. Crossing the plate is Emmett Graber.
1: Sacrifice fly and Chase tags up also and goes to second. Pretty good run in there.
0: 8-4 our score now with two outs and runner at second base.
11: Lucas
0: Helderman.
1: Lucas hit a slow roller to short who tried to barehand it and aired it, but we gave him a hit because he was going to beat that out. Only way he could throw him out was to barehand it.
0: Lucas wearing the pink gloves there.
1: Yes, I noticed that. Two batting gloves, and they are definitely pink.
0: 8-4 our score here in the bottom of the fifth. 0-1 the count for Helderman. Here comes the pitch in there. That one has popped up.
1: Should be caught. Two outs, Chase.
0: And caught.
1: Chase standing on second base.
0: So Lions do put two across in the inning here, Coach.
1: Yep. Cut the lead in half.
0: We go to the top of the sixth. It is Mitchell on top of the Lions, 8-4. Back after this on Razor Radio Sports.
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0: Back at Les Page Field, Big Al Williams along with Mike Wagner and the incomparable Elsie's grandson, Jack, is up here, Jack Fellers, helping give us some phoned-in numbers. And
1: yeah, we've got a couple of scores. The tennis team is about to win their match with Edgewood. They're up 3-1, and there's one match still going on, so they've officially won that. But the girls' softball team is down 8-2 in the fifth. The junior high girls' softball playing at Bar Eve pick up a win. Oh, they lead 7-1, correct? Okay, lead 7-1. So good job, girls, on that. Hold on for that win. Trying to come back here. We cut the lead to 8-4. And the bottom, I'm sorry, top of the sixth, Chase Miller on the mound, who allowed two runs after there was two outs and an error. So he should have been out of the inning, actually.
0: Jason Kerr will step in for Mitchell here.
1: Well, that flag is as dead as it can be. What a night.
0: And here's the pitch. That one is
1: should be caught by shortstop.
0: And he's got it for Grayson. The first out of the inning.
1: Now, Grayson made an unconventional error against Shoals. The exact same ball hit like that, but as he was going back, I do believe his feet got tangled up with the edge of the grass because they have dirt, you know, in between the bases, and it popped out of his glove. I'm like, he doesn't do that very often.
11: Number 10, Boston True.
0: Boston True started out on the mound for the Mitchell Blue Jackets here.
1: Looks to be the winner.
0: Here's the shot.
1: It should be caught by Reed Britton, and it is.
0: Reed's got it.
1: Two pitches, two outs. Are you kidding?
0: Yeah, two up, two down.
1: Now, as a batter, you know what you do here, right? If you're a batter, Alan, what do you do?
0: I'm going to wait for him to throw a strike.
1: You take a pitch. Attaboy. Yeah. You learn quickly.
0: See?
1: You don't want to end it on three pitches, three outs.
0: I had the late, great Denny Green is one of my baseball coaches.
1: He took a strike. You had Little League experience. There you go.
0: Late, great Carl Hoffman was one of my coaches, along with Whitey Norris, late, great.
1: Yeah.
0: You're seeing some I see a pattern here. Yeah.
1: They all didn't like you.
0: 1-1, the count. Also had Marvin Williams, Gary Williams.
1: Mm-hmm.
0: Wow.
1: Two and one now after going two pitches, two outs.
0: So 2-1 the count. Two outs here. Here comes a pitch from Miller. That's outside.
1: Isn't that amazing? Now he's going to 3-1 on the batter. May walk him after going two pitches, two outs.
0: So Aiden Smith in there, 3-1 the count for Mitchell with two outs. 8-4 our score. Mitchell on top here in the top of the sixth.
1: There you go.
0: And swing and a miss.
1: He threw it so hard that Rollins couldn't catch that one. 3-2 the count.
0: So full count with two outs.
1: This would be only the second inning that we get him three up, three down if he gets this batter.
0: So here comes the pitch.
1: Nope.
0: Ooh.
1: Ball. Four.
0: Yeah. And that will put Aiden Smith on at first base.
1: Now, last inning, it was two up, two down, then an error, and that led to two runs. This inning's two up, two down, and a walk.
0: Cooper McFadden will step in now for Mitchell with two outs, runner at first.
1: I wonder if that was Gavin Martin's first home run because he was very, very excited rounding those bases. Could be.
11: Number five, Cooper McFadden.
0: Here's the pitch, and that one is a shot out to center.
1: Uh-oh.
0: Diving for it and does not come up with
1: That's going to score a run.
0: It's rounding third. I hold the runner up at second, but another run does score.
1: I tell you, Mason made a nice try, though. He almost got that. But you got to try to keep it in front of you with the guy on first.
0: That'll be the ninth run scored by Aiden Smith, who crosses the plate for Mitchell. And now, two outs with a runner at second base.
1: But again, same scenario. Two outs, nobody on. They get a guy on, and he scores.
0: And we'll hold up here.
1: Getting a pinch runner here.
0: Yep.
1: For the catcher. No, it's not the catcher. McFadden is. Yeah, he's the catcher.
0: Yeah.
1: Sorry. Now you got the home run hitter up.
0: Yep. Gavin Martin.
17: 11.
0: All right.
1: 11 is the pinch runner.
0: Have you picked all that up or not?
1: Yeah, I heard it through my ears. Gavin Martin, who had a solo shot.
0: Looking, so Martin, as you said, looking, homer, yeah, looking back in the third inning.
1: Looking to add to it. There's a pitch.
0: It's on the corner.
1: Again, same scenario as last inning. First two guys get out, and the third guy gets on, and he finds a way to score.
0: That one is fouled off down into the building. How many dents do you think are in that hack
1: shack?
0: Oh,
1: my goodness. Especially on top.
0: Kind of looks like Gary Cunningham's car after that hailstorm that came through.
1: Yeah, no kidding.
0: Sorry, G-Money. That one is in there. Should it popped up.
1: Uh-oh, that's trouble. That's trouble.
0: Running
1: Mason,
0: in.
1: Mason called for it.
0: Oh, and no. They don't get it. Another run does score for Mitchell here.
1: But the run does count.
0: Yeah. Run does score, yep, as they do get the out. But not before another run comes in.
1: Makes it 10-2 or 10-4.
0: Yeah, it's 10-4, good buddy, after, the top half of the sixth. We're going to the bottom of the sixth, and we'll do that after this on Razor Radio Sports.
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0: Back at Les Page Field, it's 10-4, good buddy.
1: 10-4, good buddy, with little Ozzy on the radio.
0: And that is Mitchell on top here. I watched the, documentary on Ozzy.
1: Mm-hmm.
0: Very sobering at the end of it.
1: A little bit of a wild man, but he straightened up in later years.
0: Yeah. I just watched that last night.
1: Is that the one where he does his last performance?
0: Yeah.
1: Was it Birmingham, England?
0: Yeah, and then right after it, he goes right into his funeral.
1: Yeah, he died. Yeah.
0: I think he knew. 10-4, the score here.
1: Here we go. Reed Britton.
0: Reed pops this one up, and it is going to be
1: caught.
0: Not caught.
1: Nope, hit the fence.
0: It bounces off the fence there. So, 0-1 the count. The bottom of the six here at Les Page Field. High school baseball on.
1: Twos are wild for Mitchell on that scoreboard.
0: Yeah, Razor 94-5.
1: 0-2-2 If they get two in the seventh?
0: It's supposed to be 1-0. That's the binary code, right? Get those twos out of here. And the catcher had to make an adjustment here to his helmet.
17: You mean his hockey mask?
0: Yeah.
1: Whoever invented those for baseball was making millions. Everybody has them. They're easier to put on, too. Of course, Johnny Bench had the old backwards batting helmet.
0: Yeah.
1: And the face mask.
0: That's the old metal. That's in there for a ball. 1-1 the count. Had the old metal grate on the front of that. I can't imagine getting hit in the grates. That pitch is high for 2-1 the count.
1: That would ring your bell and give you a headache later, I believe.
0: Reed Britton.
1: Strike out, ground out.
0: Here's the pitch, and ball that three. One inside to Reed. 3-1
1: Reed,
0: the count.
1: We need you on base. You don't like it, don't swing at it.
0: Here comes the pitch. That one is a shot, and it's going to left field and caught for the first out of the inning. So
1: Declan Arvin, who has a base hit and an RBI, is now at the plate.
0: One up, one down, and Arvin will step in for the Lions. Pitcher Gavin Martin for Mitchell. This one is low. 1-0 the count.
1: It's official. The softball junior high team does beat Bar Eve 7-1.
0: Swing and a miss on the second one. 1-1 the count.
1: Great job, girls.
0: And that one's swing and a miss.
1: Tennis team gets their 11th match victory over Edgewood.
0: 1-2 the count.
1: And he ball
0: that
1: two.
0: One is inside. 2-2 the count.
1: Martin up to 49 pitches.
0: That 50. Pitch is a low.
1: Three. The second full count in the inning.
0: So count is full with one out.
1: And
0: Declan bangs that
1: right
0: one
1: at
0: out.
1: Him. Oh, yeah,
0: it
1: got
0: gets
1: him.
0: By him. And Arvin rounding, going to second. And he is in safe. There in time.
1: Declan, double single RBI. He is trying to be player of the game. And so
21: now
1: far, looks
21: five,
1: like
21: Grayson Klusner.
1: He just may be.
0: So Grayson Klusner back to the top of the lineup for Ligoti here. With one out. 10-4 our score. Mitchell on top. Klusner looks at that one. It's in there for a strike.
1: Grayson has a hit, two flyouts.
0: Here comes the pitch, and that one is swung, and it will go
1: base hit.
0: Bobbled, and he's going to get there in time.
1: It was up the middle. I'm going to give him a hit on that. That was a tough play. He was quick.
0: A little junky on the end of that, which forced the bobble.
1: Well, unlike the field they play on, it goes from grass to dirt.
0: Yeah.
1: And, you know, if you don't play the true hop, it is going to eat you up, and that's exactly what it did.
0: So one out here.
1: Good job of base running by Declan to get to the third.
0: And Britton in for the Lions here with runners at first and third.
1: Ball. Lions again threatening to score.
0: 1-0 the count with one out.
1: And they've scored three in the last two innings.
0: And here's the pitch back to first. And Klusner back. Britton, the lefty, will step back in here. 1-0 the count with one out. Here comes the pitch. And that one is popped sky high.
1: That's trouble. That's trouble. He got it.
0: Yep. Left fielder. And runners will hold up still at first and third.
1: Left fielder nonchalantly ran in for that one. All right, Emmett. He gets a base hit here. He's a player of the game. He's 2-for-3 with 2 runs scored.
0: So, Emmett Graber. We'll come up with 2 outs, runners at first and third. Gavin Martin with the toss in there for called strike.
1: He wanted to bat hit that one. I think he's kicking himself for not swinging.
0: 0-1 the count. Emmett Graber.

0: That did not feel good either.
1: No, those don't. Those do not feel good, especially if it hits your ankle bone.
0: Yep. Deuces are wild now for Ligoti. 2-2-2. Two balls, two strikes, two outs for Emmett Graber. And Jenkins will have a little speech.
1: He's just talking to the pitcher to give Emmett some time to shake it off.
0: So 2-2-2 on the scoreboard for Emmett Graber. Runners at first and third for Ligoti here. In the bottom of the sixth, it is 10-4. Mitchell on top. Lions need to put some more runs across. This one is low and away. Full count.
1: Another full count. This is the third full count of the batters this inning.
0: So Emmett Graber will step back in. Count is full. Pitch coming from Martin. And it's inside, and we have bases loaded.
1: Now home run really makes it interesting.
0: So Rawlings Bell could be the superstar with the superstar bat. The red, white, and blue.
1: Well, he's got hit by a pitch. He's walked, and he struck out. The only thing left to do is get a base hit.
0: He's got the America cleats on there.
1: I wonder if he bought those from you-know-who. Oh, wait. Those aren't real. And they're gold.
0: Settle down, Mike.
1: Oh, I had to get that in there for all my buddies out there who believe in fake stuff. Anyway.
0: Mike, you got fake sports.
1: Hey, the score's not 10-4. It's fake. We lead 4-0.
0: What are we doing? Changing pitchers here?
1: Looks like it.
0: All right, we're going to
1: check. Number 18 or 19?
0: Pitching change. We'll take a break. We'll come back with two outs here in the bottom of the sixth. It's Mitchell at 10-4.
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0: Back at Les Page Field, Big Al Williams along with the coach, Mike Wagner.
1: I'm here.
0: And we are under a pitching change there.
1: Parker Reeve now pitching to Rawlings Bell. You know, speaking of softball and Bar Reeve and our girls winning tonight, their varsity girls, last time I looked, are still undefeated at 17-0.
0: All right, Rawlings Bell, thanks for that.
1: Well, I'm just saying.
0: There's a pitch in there for a strike.
1: Give credit where credit is due.
0: I believe we have the Vikings. I'm not sure if that's baseball or softball on the air tomorrow on the general.
1: Mm-hmm.
0: Guess I could look it up, right?
1: You could.
0: That's in there for a ball, second pitch, 1-1 to count.
1: Good curveball. They did beat North Knox 18-0 last night.
0: Baseball's not too shabby either. It's Bar Reeve baseball in Evansville Central tomorrow. Ooh, on the general.
1: Central's a good team.
0: Hatchet softball and Mitchell on memories. Ball fouled back here.
1: Hatchet

0: baseball team has won a few in a row. I think they're 14-9 now.
1: 1-2 the count.
0: So they're playing a little bit better. Jasper lost to Vincennes 6-0. When's the last time that happened?
1: It's been a while.
0: It's been a while.
1: Here's a shot. It's going into center field and caught by the center fielder for another, the third out of the inning.
0: Another chance to score and did not get it done.
1: So Lions leave another zero on the scoreboard here. And as we go to the top of the seventh, it is Mitchell on top of the Lions, 10-4. Back after this on Razor Radio Sports.
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1: Back at Les Page Field, Big Al Williams along with state championship coach Mike Wagner.
0: I am here. Chase Miller back for his third inning of relief, and he has given up 4 runs, but only 2 are earned.
1: Listen to that. Come on, Eileen.
0: I never understood that song. Or the video.
1: It's a name you don't hear much for young girls anymore, Eileen.
0: No, we had a couple in my era.
1: Maxine either.
0: Or Alan, for that matter.
1: Well, there's a few of us out there.
0: There's a few Alans out there. Come on, Eileen. We need some runs. That part right there, I never understood. Dura, dura, lura, lay.
1: I don't think you got those lyrics right.
0: That's close.
1: To try that on karaoke next time to see what the words actually are.
0: No, I don't think I'll be singing that song.
1: You know, I always thought the song It's So Easy by Linda Ronstadt was talking about Wheezy from the Jeffersons. It's so Wheezy, so baby. Wheezy. All right, it is the top of the seventh inning here.
0: Or one of the most misquoted songs ever, I'll tell you in a minute.
1: Wrapped up like a...
0: No, not that one.
1: Here's a pitch in there.
0: First pitch, pop up.
1: And caught.
0: Now, last inning, he had 2 pitches, 2 outs. Let's see what happens here. No. Credence Clearwater Revival. There's a bad moon on the rise. You know what I always thought that was until I was older?
1: What?
0: There's a bathroom on the right. But I'm not the only one. A lot of people thought that.
1: I don't know.
0: Listen to it next time very closely.
1: All right, 1 up, 1 down. Here's the pitch.
0: All right, not 2 pitches, 2 outs.
1: That's Parker Reeve.
0: Chase now with just 23 pitches. 16.
1: Who is currently on the mound for Mitchell. And pitch.
0: That tailed away a little bit.
1: Strike.
0: 17 strikes and only 7 balls by Chase Miller.
1: 1-1 the count with 1 out.
0: Top the seventh.
1: Here comes a pitch from Miller. That one's fouled back by Parker Reeve.
0: 10-4 over and out. The Mitchell Blue Jackets are ahead.
1: Hey,
0: game is just a little over 2 hours old. Get his first strikeout right here.
1: Here's Miller with a pitch.
0: Ooh, a little bit low.
1: Yep. 2-2. 2-2 the count with one out here in the top of the seventh. 10-4 our score. Mitchell on top of Ligoti. Here comes the pitch from Miller.
0: Did you say that on purpose?
1: Parker Reeve, that is.
0: Did you say it on purpose?
1: A ball.
0: 10-4 is our score.
1: Good buddy.
0: Good buddy.
1: My poet, Mike.
0: You're a poet and you don't know it.
1: Full count. Here comes the pitch. That one's popped
0: Should
1: up.
0: Should be caught. Shortstop again.
1: Yeah, right in the same place as the first pitch of this inning.
0: I'm going to have to talk to Grayson in the classroom about getting that other hand up there. His dad, knows better than that. I always told his dad, two hands, Hollywood.
1: Hollywood Klusner.
0: Hollywood Klusner.
1: Tell him we'll start calling him Klusner if he doesn't get it together. All right, back to the top of the lineup. Four.
0: Okay, again. Third inning in a row, Alan. First two batters are out.
1: Bryson Seeks, here's a pitch. That's in there for a strike. Inside corner.
0: Good pitch.
1: 0-1, the count with two outs. Here comes the pitch from Miller. That one's inside.
0: And down and away.
1: 1-1, the count.
0: There's one more reason why I don't do home plate umpiring. Because if I throw the ball back to the pitcher, it will not get to him. That's how bad my shoulder is.
1: That and your knees don't work.
0: My knees don't bend.
1: Boy, this is way outside.
0: All right. Now, see, here we go again. First two batters are out. Get that third out.
1: I have to say to Chase, settle down now. 2-1 to count with two outs here.
0: 3-1. He did walk.
1: 3-1 the count.
0: Let's see what happened last. Yeah, he walked the third possible out last inning.
1: Bryson Seeks. Not to be confused with Clarence Beeks. If you know which movie that's from. That's
0: sure
1: in there. Here's
0: is.
1: A shot down to third baseman. It'll be fired on to first.
0: Emmett Graver.
1: For the out.
0: Attaboy.
1: So the Lions retire. Mitchell in the inning. Is that three up, three down?
0: Three up, right? Three down.
1: As we head to the bottom of the seventh,
0: last chance.
1: Mitchell on top, 10-4, back after this on Razor Radio Sports.
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0: Last chance.
1: As Coach Scotty Arthur goes over to the third base coaching side box.
0: Never heard it called a side box before.
1: Yeah, whatever. I didn't really know where I was going with that, Mike, so thanks for calling me out on it.
0: Coach's box.
1: Here's the throw in there.
0: Swing and a miss to Chase Miller.
1: So 0-1 the count for Miller. And Parker Reeve tosses that one in, 1-1 the count. So 10-4 our score. Mitchell on top here, bottom of the seventh. That one's fouled back by Miller.
0: I had it all the way if that fence wasn't there. Actually, it probably would hit me in the foot. It was dying. 1-2 the count. Lions down 10-4. Big good
1: here's
0: buddy.
1: A pitch from Reeve. That's fouled off.
0: Chase hanging in there. Tennis match still going on over there. Somebody's playing, unless it's JV.
1: 1-2 the count for Chase Miller, the lefty. That one's outside.
0: Breaking ball in the dirt.
1: 2-2-2.
0: Catcher underhands it to the pitcher.
1: Here comes the pitch. That one's
0: right
1: in there.
0: Down central.
1: And one up, one down for the Lions. And as Chase Miller caught looking there, that'll bring up Clayton Miller.
8: Number 19, Clayton Miller.
1: So one down for Clayton Miller, who steps in. Here's the pitch. Swings and takes a good cut at that one.
0: Clayton has a sacrifice fly at RBI and a couple of strikeouts.
1: He'll step back in. Here's that one fouled back.
0: Pitcher working very quickly.
1: He's aiming for Jack Fellers back here in the box.
0: Jack would have had it.
1: Net caught it, though. 0-2 the count. Here's that pitch. Swung on and missed. So two up, two down for the Lions here. And it's down to a singular out.
0: The Miller boys have struck out back-to-back here.
1: Lucas Helderman. That's what we're like. Lucas Helderman. See, here's what I've been dealing with all night. Had Reed Britton in that box.
8: Number three, Lucas Helderman. He had you set up.
1: So Helderman steps in. This one.
0: Ball low.
1: Yep, low. 1-0 the count. 2 outs. And here comes the next pitch. That's fouled off.
0: Got around on that one.
1: Well, coach has got pretty good hops over there for Mitchell.
0: Yeah.
1: Got out of the way of that one.
0: I used to bare hand those ground balls over there.
1: You couldn't bend over to pick it up now.
0: It would be a struggle the way my back feels right now. Of course, when you get old, Al, one of these days you will. That's how you feel.
1: You pull the old Bill Buckner is what you would do now.
0: Yeah.
1: Here's a pitch. That one is outside.
0: A little low and outside. 2-2 the count.
1: Two outs.
0: Two is on the board all over the place.
1: Here comes. Ooh, hit him.
0: Whoa, he got out of the way of that. Oh, my goodness. Full count now.
1: Count is full.
0: Reed Britton wants a chance to hit again. He has a home run this year. Here at Les Page Field.
1: Count is full. Here comes the pitch from Reed. Foul it's ball. Fouled back by Helderman.
0: Lucas hanging tough.
1: Speaking of hanging tough, I played that this afternoon.
0: I didn't hear it, and I was listening to you.
1: Forget which one of the New Kids on the Block had a birthday. There's a shot, foul down third base side.
0: New Kids on the Block.
1: Yeah, it's the one that says his last name was Wood. Is it James Wood? I'm not sure. Memory's going.
0: I have no idea.
1: All I know is I played Hangin' Tough. 3-2 the count.
0: I've never heard of that song.
1: Yeah, that's because you're old.
0: I don't follow the Backstreet Boys, whoever that is.
1: It's New Kids on the Block.
0: Same difference. Strike three, curveball. Struck out the side.
1: And that will be it for this one as the Lions go up, three down there.
0: Coach Arthur will come up to talk, I'm sure.
1: So 10-4 our final score here. We'll take a timeout. He'll come back, get some numbers from Coach Wagner, and have speaks with Coach Arthur That's coming up here on Razor Radio Sports.
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1: Back at Les Page Field here as the Lions fall in this one 10-4-2. Mitchell and Coach, let's give a little recap
0: sure.
1: here, shall we?
0: Absolutely. For the Mitchell Blue Jackets, they had a bunch of guys get a couple hits, but Brian Zeeks was 2-for-4, 2 RBIs. Blake King was 0-for-4 with 1 run scored. Dason Kerr, 0-for-3 with a run scored. Boston True, the winning pitcher, 1-for-3 with 1 RBI. Aiden Smith, 1-for-3 with an RBI. Cooper McFadden, 1-for-4 with a run scored and an RBI. Gavin Martin was 2-for-4 with a solo home run and 2 RBIs with a double. Titus Gaines was 0-for-3 with 2 runs scored. And Parker Reeves, 1-for-2, and he scored 2 runs. They had 10 runs on 7 hits. They made 2 errors and had 7 left on base. For the Lagoda Lions, Grayson Klusner was 2-for-4. Mason Britton was 1-for-3 and scored a run. Emmett Graber was 2-for-3 and scored 2 runs and also had a walk. Rawlings Bell, 0-for-2, but he was hit by a pitch and walked. Chase Miller, 0-for-3 with a walk. Clayton Miller, 0-for-3, but it had an RBI sacrifice fly. Lucas Heldeman, 0-for-4 and scored a run. Reed Britton was 0-for-3, and Reichen Arvin was 2-for-3 with an RBI. Coach is here now.
1: And we've got head coach Scotty Arthur with us. And Scotty, you know, when you're playing Mitchell, a team, they're always going to come out and do things right. And they kind of started punching right off the bat there in the first inning.
11: Yeah, they came out and, you know, they put it to us in the first and really put us on our heels. We didn't start the game off well. I mean, when you hit the first guy and, you know, give them an opportunity to get something started, that's not the way to start any inning, let alone the first inning, when you're trying to play some good baseball. And we kind of put ourselves in a hole right at the beginning. We were fighting uphill all night long at that point.
0: I was kind of at odds with the way Rollins started up the game. You know, he hit 2 batters and walked a guy in the first. He has better control of that most of the time.
11: And that, you know, from your days of coaching, you don't want to go out there in the first inning.
0: Right.
11: You know, I had to go out there in the first inning, try to bring things down a decibel, so to speak, inside, and just try to emphasize that. Let your defense work behind you.
12: Right.
11: You know, throw the ball over the plate. Mm-hmm. Let's see what kind of bats they have. I mean, they swung the bat pretty well, you know, Mitchell did.
12: Sure.
11: But we've still got to go in, and you've got to attack hitters. There's no defense for the hit by pitch and for the walk, and, exactly. and we all know that. And so we got to come out and be more in the zone early and allow our defense to maybe make a play or two and push that momentum back on our side.
0: And I'm like you. You know, he had the first batter 2-2, and he tried to overthrow a fastball and hit him. And the next two batters, I noticed when he was behind the hitters, he was just really trying to throw too hard instead of trying to hit, you know, hit some spots. Like you said, just relax a little bit and throw pitches that they can hit.
11: Yeah, because, I mean, you know, as soon as you start to go too hard or too heavy, you know, the body's going to fly open.
12: Sure.
11: You're going to drag the arm, and then everything's going to be, you know, on that side. Mm-hmm. And I know guys are stressing a little bit, you know, because we have a little bit of success sometimes, but then, you know, we shoot ourselves in the foot to where if we just go out there and play our game and not try to do something more than we're capable of. I mean, Rawlings has got a nice arm.
12: Oh, yeah.
11: But early in the ball game, you know, as a pitcher, you're out there trying to see what you've got that night. Mm-hmm. And sometimes the ball feels live coming out of your hands. And, you know, he told us before the game, he goes, it feels really good coming out. And maybe he had too much going on with it tonight and you know, was
12: right.
11: Just had a little bit of lack of control early on that kind of hurt him. And then some of the errors behind him and the other innings kind of hurt the team as well. So, you know, that really hurt us in that respect.
1: I think offensively, we came out and obviously we left some runs out there mm-hmm. that you never want to see happen. But it felt like they were able to come on as we got farther in the game.
11: Yeah, I felt like, you know, we had some good at-bats tonight. We had some guys that, you know, battled with two strikes. I know Grayson had a two-strike hit to left mm-hmm. field, and he's really been, like, pressuring himself, trying to find a little groove, and so that was good to see that. Declan had two nice balls that he hit mm-hmm. tonight. Emmett hit a good ball there early in the first inning and showed good hustle when they overthrew the play and stuff. But, you know, the story of our year has been we can get some guys on, but we just can't seem to get that hit mm-hmm. to get, you know, a base hit and score two or a ball in the gap that scores three. I would hate to think how many times I could look back and see how many times we left the bases loaded this year and we just haven't been able to find that big hit.
12: Right.
11: You know, Clayton had a sacrifice fly tonight that probably just missed hitting it out. Mm-hmm. But at the same time, those are the types of bats I want from Clayton when we're down one run mm-hmm. or two runs, you know, but just to get that guy in from third. But when you're down five or six, I mean, yeah, it's a positive play, but we're always wanting more. And right now we're struggling to find that gap shot that can score two or three runs and help us out with a big inning.
0: Yeah, we had a couple innings. We had second and third and less than two outs. We just didn't get that big hit.
11: Right.
0: And it could have, you know, close the gap with a score and maybe even put us ahead. But
11: yeah,
0: like you said, you know, the opportunity's there. We just got to find those guys that get up there with the right mind and find that base hit.
11: Yeah, we're able to maybe like that second and third stuff, you know, we're maybe able to scratch out one mm-hmm. off of something, maybe a ground ball to second or something and get one of them in. But, you know, in those situations, second and third, nobody out, you're one to put a crooked number on there, mm-hmm. see if you can get back in the ball game and put the pressure on. I felt like we had some pretty good at-bats tonight. But, you know, and when I think by our totals, they only out hit us like 9-7 or something like that.
0: Yeah, I got 8-7.
11: Yeah, so whatever it is, you know, it's only one or two hits. It shows that those other plays are what affected the outcome exactly. of the ball game to be down six runs instead of just one or two at that point.
0: Right, and I thought Chase did a good job pitching. He came in and actually in the first two innings, he had the first two batters out in both innings, and then something happened that scored two runs. But
11: right,
0: you know, he threw strikes and. If Emmett doesn't make that error in the fifth inning, we get out of the inning with no runs.
11: Yes.
0: And then in the same thing in the sixth, he had the first two outs, but then he had a walk, so that cost
11: right.
0: us.
11: And that's what I talked about when I first came – or no, that's what I talked to them about. I already forgot my conversation, but that was what I talked to them about out there is that we're allowing teams to start a rally by mistakes we're making mm-hmm. fielding instead of making them hit their way into a rally, whether it be an error to start an inning, like you said, in the fifth inning or a walk in the sixth inning after we get one or two outs, and then we kind of allow them to start a rally on their own without them doing anything.
0: Right, right.
11: As long as we're attacking the zone, you know, we feel like our guys can make plays behind them, but we've still got to be clean and play good baseball and then hope for the best sometimes.
1: All right, let's talk about what's the slate for Saturday. Coach Wagner's already doing the rain dance for me. Tells me that the percentage has gone down.
0: 30%.
1: For chance of rain, but the Classic coming up on Saturday. Tell us what's going on there.
11: Yeah, we've got Princeton at 10:30. We'll play Princeton, and then
0: It is 10:30. Yeah. I've been saying 10 o'clock.
11: Yeah,
0: okay, 10:30.
11: 10:30 because of the slow time teams coming up.
0: Gotcha.
11: So that'll get them a little more time. So we'll first game's at 10:30. We play Princeton. Tecumseh and Trinity Lutheran are playing immediately after that game. And then probably a short turnaround after that game will be the consolation game. And then a short turnaround after that will be a championship game. So pretty good day of baseball. Got some quality teams coming in here. And
0: it
11: gives us a good test. You know, you see some teams that you don't normally see. And, you know, you go out there and you hope you have a good day of baseball. You hope to win two. Mm-hmm. If nothing else, you hope to play well for two. And then you just put it in the baseball God's hands to see what's going to happen.
0: Right.
11: But, you know, weather permitting, we're hoping to get those games in, and we've got three or four next week. You know, I keep talking to the kids over the last two or three weeks, we've played better baseball. We've got to find a rhythm to where we come out and play good baseball for a stretch, because that's what we're going to need here in a couple of weeks when the tournament comes around.
0: Sure.
11: And tomorrow's a good test to kind of set us up for that.
0: When you,
11: or Saturday, I guess.
0: Saturday, yeah. I don't want to tip your hat or anything, but is the thinking, let's save Mason a little bit for tournament time and see how he feels? And because I watch him warm up, and he throws the ball pretty hard during warm-ups, you know, when he throws it back to the catcher. But are you just going to try to save him, or are you just maybe spot pitch him here and there?
11: He's still got a little tenderness. We've got a practice tomorrow. We've talked about getting him into the bullpen and see 15, 20 pitches and kind of see where he's at. Each day he feels a little bit better. And so we don't want to have a setback at this time of the year that's going to push him back 2 weeks.
0: Sure.
11: That's probably been just a little over 2 weeks since all that happened now. And, you know, he's feeling better. And you, like you said, when you see him throw the baseball around and stuff and he plays catch, he's throwing the ball free and easy. But we want to get him on a mound to see what it feels like there, where he's stressing it a little bit.
0: Because that's not the same as pitching.
11: Yes.
0: Exactly.
11: Yeah. And so we want to get him there. And so that's something that we may look at here in the next day or so, to at least get him a bullpen.
0: Sure.
11: You may even see him down the bullpen on Saturday in between games or something, trying to just get a bullpen in and see what's working.
0: But
11: we just don't know what it'll do once he starts to turn it over, you know, and try to throw breaking pitches and stuff.
0: So realistically, you're just kind of hoping to get him full speed for the tournament time.
11: Right.
0: Okay.
11: Yeah. And if he's going to be ready for the tournament, we'll get him we'll get him an outing or two before then, where he's getting an inning or two and seeing what it feels like and make sure that he's confident. I mean, you wouldn't want to put him out there in the tournament with blind and just see what happens and then go. So we talk to him every day. We check on him and see how the arm's doing. Mm-hmm. You know, when we're short staffed like we are, we're checking on everybody's arms. And so we're trying to make sure that everybody's good. But, you know, his is was a little more serious, and we're just trying to make sure that he's in the right frame of mind and right physically before we go stress it out at this point. If it was earlier in the year, we'd probably let him drag it on a little bit longer, but he knows as well as we do that his time's coming to where he's going to maybe have to go out and see what he can and can't do.
0: True. So the idea with maybe Rawlings' pitch count, get him out, maybe throw him an inning or two Saturday if you have to?
11: Well, that's an idea, and then we also were looking at if he's not pitching, he's probably catching and trying to catch two games on Saturday.
0: True.
11: With the projected temperatures in the 80s, it's like, hey, we're trying to save arms to where now maybe if he doesn't throw Saturday, he comes back on Monday at Orleans or Tuesday at Lenton. We're playing the balancing act right now with all of our arms and our pitch counts. But, we saw we were at a spot, and we kind of know what number some of these guys start to get a little tender the next day. Mm-hmm. Where he was at tonight, we feel like he's probably going to be okay in two or three days. But some of the guys, they take a little longer, and so it just depends on he'll come in and he'll do his running and get his ice work in, and we'll do some stretching with him tomorrow and see where he's at. And, you know, Saturday may be a possibility, but, you know, like I said, he's always behind the plate too, throwing. So we've got to look at that part of the ball game as well.
0: Okay.
1: All right. And Saturday is a good opportunity for folks to come out and just watch this team because they would love to see some fans in the stands up here. And you had me when Mike said there's marinated turkey.
11: Oh, yes. Yeah. They're doing the marinated turkey on Saturday. And, you know, it's always a good day of baseball. It's always nice to come out here and sit and just watch. I mean, there's four good ball games probably that you're going to see. Teams are going to come in here and, you know, they're going to play and compete. Mm-hmm.
0: Sure.
11: And, you know, this team right here, they deserve that support. They've worked hard. You know, it I keep telling them, I was like, you guys are a far cry from what you were at the beginning of the year because you're just so much more confident in how you do things. Now we've got to find a way to do it over the course of seven innings mm-hmm. and not just a 4 or 5 inning spurt and then have a 1 or 2 bad innings that really hurt you. You know, we got beat tonight 10-4, but we felt like, you know, a couple innings, if we shut it down,
0: sure.
11: it's a 5-4, 6-4 ball game. So yeah. then that last